0: That's crazy. Hey, Real 92.3 LA's new over hip hop. It is a cruise show. So, yeah, you want to go to Vegas, we'll set you up, take care of the hotel stay and everything. When you hear Paranoid by Ty Dolla Sign, as soon as you hear that song in the mix with DJ Leslie B. Call it 10 and win tickets to party with Ty Dolla Sign in Vegas along with DJ Snake. And again, we take care of that two-night hotel stay too easy.
1: That's right.
0: Yo, so is there something that women do that men need to try?
2: I think that men should try supporting other men, how women support women. It's Men's Mental Health Awareness Month.
0: It is.
2: So I think men should be practicing that.
1: Okay, thank you. King.
0: Someone
1: okay,
0: had to King. Say it. Thank you, my guy. Yes,
1: man. Okay, King.
0: Standing ovation.
1: My man. You get the woman's stamp of approval.
0: That's right. What's your name? What city are you from, bro?
2: My name is Salvador. I'm from Compton, California.
0: SME Salvi. That's right, big homie.
2: You guys have a good one.
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0: 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As soon as you hear Ty Dolla Sign's Paranoid, be caller 10 and win tickets and passes to party with Ty Dolla Sign in Vegas. DJ Snake as well. We have a two-night hotel stay attached to that, so lock in to win. Let's go. Yo, you can join the show 24 hours a day. You could call us. You could leave a talkback on the free IR radio. We got some new calls here, actually some new messages. One of them is from someone who is allegedly on maybe a sick one.
1: On a sick allegedly.
0: Allegedly. And then a request. I mean, listen.
2: 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I hope I be the winner.
0: Okay.
2: 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Happy Wednesday. 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
3: Yo, Cruz. Yo. Play some OGs, Shoreline Mafia. Do Hollywood or Rockin'. Rocking in the street, do one of them.
0: For sure, big homie.
1: They both sound like they're on a sick.
0: Both of them, you right, both of them.
1: Oh, my God.
0: Sique my cup. That's right, bro. Hey, so, listen, if you want to join the show, obviously, you hear it, right? We'll put you on. It's easy. You call the Cruz show, you're on the Cruz show. You can call the hotline. That's 24 hours a day, 818-533-8092. 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Press down, drop a message. Too easy. DJ Leslie, what we doing?
4: Yeah, I'm going to give you that gunna. We going up tonight in a little bit. Right now, listen, by request, you heard the man.

0: Yo, hold on. New Phoenix flexing right there. Through the night.
1: Yeah.
0: Yo, that sounds crazy on the radio.
1: Crazy,
0: I like it.
1: It sounds cool.
0: I
1: need a shuffle.
0: It's a new wave. Yo, shuffle right now. Yo, can you shuffle? That's your era.
1: Yeah, I can shuffle.
0: Uh-huh. Les, can you shuffle?
2: Yeah, but it's probably not that good.
0: I'll tell you who can shuffle. Phoenix Flexing can shuffle, my G.
2: Yeah.
0: He's good at it.
1: I just saw a compilation of him shuffling.
0: Yo, by the way, he sent me another song that he has that sounds similar to this one, just on that vibe. Same vibra, bro. It's crazy.
2: Ooh. I'm wondering if it's going to be like a project, like an EP or
0: It'll be a new project, yeah. Oh, it'll be a new project. Crazy, crazy sounds and just, you know, experimenting with the sound and having fun, bro, and taking over the summer. That was New Phoenix Flexing Through the Night on Real 92.3, LA's new home for hip-hop. 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
3: What's up, Cruz?
0: There he is. My guy, you're going to Vegas. You're calling
1: Ted.
0: Congratulations.
1: You want a pair of tickets to see Ty Dolla $ign a Hakkasan in Las Vegas this Saturday, plus tickets to see DJ Snake at Tao Beach Club on Sunday. 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
0: Make some noise for Edson.
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1: Surprise. 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

0: Hey, the homie Black is on the Crew Show next. Spelled 6LACK. It's not 6LACK. It's Black.
1: He's already covered that. He's already
0: told
1: everybody.
0: Times. Yeah. Yes.
1: Yo, all week at 3 p.m., make sure you win your Disneyland Resort tickets right here on the Crew Show. I'm telling you, all week, you got to tap in. So family four-pack of tickets to visit Disneyland Resort.
0: Yes.
1: 70th celebration. New food, new merch, new everything, new adventures on certain rides.
0: So much.
1: Even in Disney California Adventure, there's a new California Soarin'.
0: Woo,
1: so
0: that's right.
1: Y'all got to check it out. We want you to experience that. Make sure you tap in all week, 3 p.m. Let's get it.
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0: 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Crucial Convo with Black is up right now. His new album called Love is the New Gangster is out now. También, let's get to it. Here we go.
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0: Yo, Black is on the Crucial. We here.
3: Yeah, man. Welcome to the show, man.
0: Thank you.
3: Love is the New Gangster. Love the title because that's true, right? Like, gangster is, I think, your opinion,
4: yeah,
3: right?
4: Yeah.
3: And it doesn't necessarily have to be, or has to be, what we grew up, you know, knowing what gangster is, I guess, right?
4: Yeah, yeah. I think gangster is synonymous to, like, what we saw as cool growing up.
3: Yeah.
4: And, you know, as you mature and you have a family, and as you mature and you have hard conversations, and as you mature and you become a provider, you really start to learn like what gangsta is, and it's showing up for yourself, it's showing up for your family, it's taking care of the things that you have come to make yours. And yeah, I just feel like it's not a concept that's foreign, it's just something that's nice to be reiterated. Love is the coolest thing that you could ever promote.
3: Yeah. You know what I think gangsta is? Gangsta is apologizing to your family when you lose your temper.
4: Yes, apologizing
3: to your kid if you go a little too hard.
4: Yeah.
3: And you say, you know, you raise your voice, or you say something you didn't necessarily mean.
4: Absolutely.
3: Or did mean but just didn't have to say. Right? Apologizing to your family, I think, is gangsta.
4: Yeah.
3: Right? And showing up.
4: Yeah, accountability.
3: Accountability and showing up when it's important. Love is a new gangster. Talk to us about Bear.
4: Yeah.
3: What's Bear about?
4: Bear has been a moniker since, like, middle school or high school for me. At one point, my hair was growing out. I had the beard, the freeform lock, so it started to visually look that way a little bit. And then Bear is a nickname that my partner and her family, like, all of them call me Bear. So
3: you also worked with a live bear for an album cover.
4: Yeah.
3: Tripping, bro.
4: I just saw.
3: You know you can AI movie. That, right?
4: I know.
3: Bro.
4: Yeah.
5: You don't got to put yourself in danger, dog.
3: You didn't have to have an actual bear next to you.
4: No, I literally just saw another bear last week. We shot with a bear again. I go into the situation knowing this could be my last day.
3: All right.
4: Let me get my
3: yourself.
4: Yeah, let me get my affairs in order. Let me like make sure, you know, everything is cool.
6: Everyone got the password.
3: You get a call from Black a week before the bear shoot. Bro, I'm just saying bye just in case.
4: I literally text my homies like, you know, I love y'all, just in case.
3: Just in case. I'm shooting with a bear next week. You like living in LA?
4: I love it out here. Yeah.
3: Yeah?
4: Love it.
3: What's the difference between LA and Atlanta?
4: LA exposed me to just the range that you can get from living in a city, like the beach, the mountains, the desert. If I want to go to a different city and get a completely different vibe, it's only like a couple of hours away. So I like road trips. I like driving. I like different pockets of cities that just have different things going on, whether it's food, culture, and LA just has a variety of everything.
3: Yo, Black, congratulations. Love is the new gangster. Black, my guy, you're welcome here anytime, man.
4: Appreciate it.

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to my brother Blast, who's got his dinner tonight, man. Congrats on the new album dropping next Friday. He's going to be hanging out on the Bootleg Kev show Monday. But welcome to the show, man. Look,

The Bootleg Cash Show on Real 92.3, LA's new home for hip-hop, man. We're going to talk about this mayoral race coming up in a few minutes. Myself and James Andre Jefferson Jr. But it's important to get to this. A world premiere. First time you're hearing this on the radio, period. We got it early. It's the most viral song online right now. Our brother Phoenix Flexin from Shoreline Mafia, he posted the preview to this record, and it has gone crazy the last 10 days or so. 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This joint is crazy. A lot of people think it's AI. What do y'all think, man? I think it's crazy. Little 80s vibes. One half of Shoreline Mafia, Phoenix Flexin, the world premiere. 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

0: we've been talking about the LA mayoral race. All right, shout out to Spencer Pratt. Okay. He is a reality TV show guy who used to be on MTV. You never watched The Hills?
1: Yeah, I ain't seen that.
0: So him and his lady, Heidi, they had their own thing, and I guess...
1: Oh, so you watched?
0: No, my baby mama watched back in the day. Not my cup of tea. Got me thinking, James, if you could pick any celebrity to either be like a governor, mayor, or... I mean, look, we have a terrible celebrity president right now.
1: Sure do.
0: I wish we could flush him in the toilet. But oh, I do damn. Mean that in a very non-violent way.
1: Like flush clear. The vote down the toilet.
0: 100%.
1: Right? Okay, just making sure.
0: And the last year. Anyway, is there anybody who you think, celebrity-wise, you would trust to run a city, run a state?
1: The only person I trust as a celebrity that would be a politician is Jon Stewart. That would be the only one. But I want him to be president.
0: Jon Stewart would be incredible. I think, for me, I wouldn't mind Jay-Z if he ran for, like, president. I would vote for Hove.
1: Which Hove, though? We got the Lock Hove or the Fro Hove?
0: Whichever. First of all, they're the same Hove.
1: No, it's different. It's like Goku.
0: Listen, yeah, I'm going Jay-Z. My second choice, though, I'm not going to lie. I do feel like if Dave Chappelle was president, things would be interesting.
1: Oh, that would be fire. Dave Chappelle. Oh, the State of the Union would be amazing.
0: It'd be crazy.
1: Best views ever.
0: Every time he does a State of the Union, it's like stand-up.
1: Oh, yeah.
0: It's kind of like what we got now, but like not a stand-up comedian doing it.
1: What we got now is like a grandpa just rambling because his medication ain't there.
0: Anyway, man, listen, coming up, we got that Daily Hate on the way. Hit us up, 877-817-2888. If you got something you want to hate on, it's the Bootleg Kev Show.

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She's the vocal Bible. I'm not arguing with nobody about nothing Brandy related. That is my goat.

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0: you want to hate on, leave us a voicemail right now. LA 877-817-2888. Tell us what's got you pissed off, James. Anything you want to hate on?
1: DJ Khaled. I don't really have no reason. Just because.
0: Damn, what did Khaled do?
1: Hey, what he didn't do.
0: Ah, I see what you

0: All right, time for that Daily Hate. You know, we've gotten random DMs today for the Daily Hate, James. They say they want you to stop saying, what it do, boo.
1: Tell them they can kiss my ass.
0: Anyway, what are you hating on, ma'am?
2: Hey, I just had to call because I love hearing what it do, boo. Please don't stop saying that. And I'm hating on people who are hating on the Michael Jackson movie because, yeah, they can't show everything, but that movie was excellent.
0: There you go, James. Man, she likes the what it do, boo. And speaking of Michael Jackson, we got to talk about it, man. A lot of people haven't seen the movie yet.
1: So haven't.
0: It's going to be coming to the digital download space. We're going to tell you when you're going to be able to enjoy that at home. First, though, let's get into this French Montana.

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4: 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The-

0: Cap Show, man. That's James Andre Jefferson Jr.
1: What a do, bro?
0: If you've been waiting for Michael to hit digital services so you could buy it on your Amazon Prime, etc., you're going to be able to do so June 9th.
1: Look, I got a confession. I never watched it, but I'm going to watch it now for sure.
0: You have
1: it? I wait till it comes to digital.
0: You ain't seen the Michael Jackson movie?
1: I still ain't seen it.
0: Yeah, that makes two of us. Anyway, stay by your radio. Coming up next, man, we got the No Cap News. Keep it locked.
2: Euphoria. Them superpowers get neutralized. I can only watch in silence. The famous actor we once knew is looking paranoid and now spiraling. You're moving just like a degenerate. Every antic is feeling distasteful. I calculate you're not as calculated. I can even predict your angle. Fabricate stories on the family front, cause you heard Mr. Morale. A pathetic master manipulator. I can smell the tails on you now. You're not a rap artist, you're a scam artist with the hopes of being.

0: 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The No Cap News Report is on deck. James, what you got?
1: I thought dumbass content creators were only in America. Apparently, Germany got their own. They did something to be able to see GTA 6.
0: Okay. We're going to talk about that up next, man. Stupid German content creators. And we're not talking about me.
1: You're German?
0: Yes. It's the Bootleg Kev Show. Keep it locked. A million.

0: gonna tell you what's going on in these streets, man. And you know why? Giving it to you straight, no filter.
1: Let's go.
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3: 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Time for the No Cap News right now. What up, James?
4: I miss the days where content creators were just creative and not stupid. Apparently, a group of YouTubers tried to break into Rockstar Games North in Germany to find GTA 6 so they can get their hands on it before anyone else, which is sad because the game comes out in a couple months, November 19th.
3: Let me figure this out. Did they film all of this and release it for content?
4: We don't know yet. They got caught while they were being broken into.
3: I mean...
4: What do you mean?
3: I think it's a more cringy story if they thought they were going to make a YouTube video out of it. Now, if they decided amongst themselves on their own free will that we want to play this game so bad, we're going to go commit some serious crimes to get into Rockstar North to try to get it.
4: Ocean GTA 6?
3: Now, if they did it all for the content, that makes this worse for some reason to me.
4: Oh, Lord. Nah, it's dumb regardless. Don't break into buildings.
3: Very dumb. Anyway, stay by your radio. Coming up next, y'all, we've got to talk about a bad. Have you ever ignored a red flag to be with someone?

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1: 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Black music.
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3: Once upon a time, not long ago.
2: He's always been one of my favorites, and I took a lot of his teachings and doctrines as a youngster and, you know, was able to create my own look, style, and sound. And Slick Rick is the GOAT. 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

you know my little stuff, they rocker. 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

0: 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That's James Andre Jefferson Jr.
1: What a do, boo?
0: Got a friend of the show who I noticed is currently single again. Now, this was because she started to date a guy who just got out of prison.
1: Hey, come on now. The prison release program.
0: Well, I guess she met him through a friend, like, the like end of his sentence. So she was communicating with him through jail. He gets out. They become a thing. They're together a little bit over a year. And unfortunately, he just got arrested again for drug dealing.
1: Oh, damn.
0: So he's out the picture.
1: That's more about the criminal justice system in America. They didn't rehab this man right.
0: Well, I think we got to talk about this lady just ignoring the red flag. He was just doing hard time in prison. That, and that, you decided to be with him immediately before you even realized he was a changed man.
1: My dad been through the same thing. So I got a little sympathy for it.
0: Listen, 877-817-2888. Have you ever ignored a red flag to be with someone? And what was that red flag? We're taking your calls up next. It's the Bootleg Kev Show.
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0: rack city chick, rack city chick, rack city chick, rack city chick, rack city chick, rack city chick, 10, 20s and a 50s chick, rack city chick, rack city chick, rack city chick, rack city chick, rack city chick, rack city chick, 10, 20s and a 50s chick,
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1: What's up, this is
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3: 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Everybody.

0: It's the Bootleg Kev Show. Let's talk about it. Have you ever ignored a red flag to be with someone? We just talked about our homegirl. She decided to date someone who was fresh out of prison. He was doing hard time. Got out, started dating. We're together a little bit over a year, and now he's back in jail.
1: Oh, Lord. That's America for you.
0: What about you? What is your red flag you ignored to date somebody? What's going on?
2: Hey, so, yeah, I ignored a red flag for sure. I met a guy. I was dating him. And he had all these friends that were girls. He had an explanation for each of them. Oh, that's my friend and that's my cousin. I'm helping him move. And it went on and on and on until I finally got a hold of his phone when he went in the shower and found out otherwise. And you don't know what the otherwise is because it was horrible.
0: Oh, so he was the friends that were females he was doing more with.
2: He was doing way more with. Talking about pictures and naked pictures and meetups and all kinds of stuff.
1: How you know his cousin sent the bikini? Bikini picture to see if it was
0: weird. If that's his cousin, that's weird.
1: I know. I'm just trying to fight for him a little bit. Sound like you ignored the wrong one, man.
0: I feel like if you're a dude and you have like more than three like real female friends, it's a red flag.
1: You'll take more than three, huh?
0: Yeah, three or less is fine.
1: That's crazy. You just go put a cap on it because you still can sleep with three.
0: Anyway, 877-817-2888. We got Mara on the phone. Mara, what is a red flag you've ignored to date somebody?
3: So I dealt with the classic. I ignored the believe men that you can't change them. On my fourth date with my ex, we started talking about marriage and kids, and he essentially told me that he wasn't sure if marriage and kids were in his future. And I, of course, I very much want to get married and have kids, and I should have listened to him. That was our fourth date. I should have walked away then. And
0: he told you, though. He told you.
3: 5 years later.
0: How many years?
3: Yeah, five years later.
0: Yeah,
3: man, five years later, it finally ended.
1: You sound like the red flag in this case if he told you the truth in the beginning. I just want to put that out there.
3: He drew me in, though. You know, he never said, no, I don't want it. He left the door open.
0: He left it open, and you thought you could convince
3: him.
1: That's when it's on Love is Blind.
3: Exactly.
0: I got a friend of mine who just got divorced.
3: I can never do it again.
0: Yeah, it's crazy because my friend is in a similar situation. He just got out of a very long marriage. Has two grown kids.
1: Right.
0: And is dating a young lady who wants kids and wants marriage. And he's like, I just got divorced. You're kind of the rebound.
1: See, that's the problem with just everybody. If people are communicating their issues, then it shouldn't be a problem.
0: Yeah, I told him, I'm like, you got to break up with that girl, man. Let her go live her life, bro. You ain't going to give her what she wants.
1: Or you can keep her and just waste her life.
0: Anyway, stay by your radio. Coming up next. All right, let's talk about it. You'll never guess who got their master's degree.
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1: What a dobo.
0: Congrats, Chris Brown. Just got a master's degree in fine arts and arts entrepreneurship from Harvest Christian University.
1: Hey, look here. You see how easy it is to show degrees, Dr. Cheyenne Bryant?
0: First of all, I had no idea that Chris Brown was doing this. So shout out to him.
1: He played Call of Duty and be studying them books.
0: Smart guy, talented guy. We love Chris. All right, looking forward to that tour with Usher. Stay by your radio. Coming up next hour, we have got...

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1: Come on, yay, yay.
0: Yes, sir. Ice Cube had a lot to talk about. We asked him about the new Jay-Z freestyle. Obviously, Cube, you're somebody who has been wrapped up in a bunch of beefs over your career. You're an OG. Did you get a chance to see Jay-Z's freestyle at the Roots Picnic over the weekend?
2: Yeah, I saw pieces of it. I don't know if I saw it all, but I think I saw, I guess, the pieces that's circulating the most.
0: I feel like, you know, we're in this like new hip hop landscape, this new media landscape. And I feel like every once in a while, you know, you dropped an album end of 2024 that I feel like reminded a lot of people that like you are still who you are. And then I feel like Jay-Z could just jump out with some bars after not kind of being quiet musically and just kind of like shake the game up real quick.
2: Yeah, I mean, you know, whenever one of the greats step out, people gonna definitely give it a ear and give it a listen. And, you know, then it goes to the fans. Some people love it, you know, some people don't. But it don't matter. You know, what matters is he got it off his chest, said what he wanted to say and needed to say. He had the mic and did it the way he wanted to do it. So after that, everything else is noise.
0: Also, I got to ask you about this, Cube. There was unconfirmed reports that Chris Tucker is going to be in the new Friday. Now, this story came out last week. We talked about it a little bit. Can you shed some light? Can you talk about it? Are we working on getting Chris Tucker into Last Friday?
2: Yeah, we're talking to him all the time. We want him to commit. But, you know, we definitely, you know, got Smokey in the Last Friday.
0: You got to have Smokey in the Last Friday.
2: Yeah, I mean, we've been wanting to have him in every Friday, so it's no different with this one.
0: Yeah, that's got to be the role that kind of follows Chris Tucker everywhere. Like, I feel like he can't go anywhere without hearing about, 100%. Like, yo, Smokey, like, this is...
2: Yeah, I mean, I think it's one of his most beloved roles. Everybody loves Smokey, and he should definitely bring him back to life.
0: So there you have it. Shout out to Q.
1: Come on now.
0: Looks like Chris Tucker, Smokey might be making his triumphant return.
1: He got to.
0: Anyway, stay by your radio. Coming up, we're jumping into People's Mix, man. One more time, shout out to Ice Cube, y'all. It's the Bootleg Kev Show.
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1: What a do, boo.
0: Holding it down. Hit us up, 877-817-2888. That is the number. If you got anything you want to hear, shout-outs, requests, whatever, we'll make it happen for you, all right? Get at us. Listen, got to give a shout-out. A lot of people have been trying to break down this Jay-Z freestyle. It's been over, what, 4 or 5 days now since Hov touched that Roots Picnic stage?
1: They're saying it's a lace front that he had on. Did you hear that?
0: It's not. I actually saw Lauren LaRosa interviewed his hairstylist.
1: I'm not going to tell you or not that you won't be able to spot out on the lace front. I'm just going to put that out there.
0: Okay. Is it because I'm white?
1: Brother, if you put that on yourself.
0: The hairstylist actually came out and talked about it.
1: If Jay-Z paid a hairstylist, are you going to tell the truth or are you going to be paid what you paid for?
0: So you think it's a lace front?
1: I didn't say that.
0: What do you think? Since you're the expert.
1: I didn't look at it that much. I got a low quality iPhone.
0: Anyway, let's get into some brand new music right now. Shout out to Sexy Red. Speaking of lace fronts. It's called Rackies. It's on the Bootleg Kev Show.

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1: What a dope, bro.
0: 877-817-2888 is the number. We'd love to hear from you. We're in the People's Mix right now. Coming up, there is a spinoff of one of our favorite TV series we are very excited about.
1: Come on.
0: Just got announced. We're going to break it down up next. First, though, let's get into this one. The song of the summer, some might say, Young Miami, Spend That.

0: Royalties and pub too.
1: Where you at?
0: At the house with it, watching sinners.
1: Who you with?
0: On the couch with my favorite sinner. I was about to, but you convinced us. Should I decorate her walls or log off to Pinterest? Never too late to meditate on emotional attachments.

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1: What a dope, boo.
0: It's official, man. There will be a new Snowfall series called The Drop.
1: Oh, I'm excited for it.
0: This is following his best friend, and I forget the girl's name who got hooked on the drugs and then got clean.
1: Got hooked on that crack. Say what it is.
0: But listen, Snowfall, one of our favorite series in the last decade for sure. The spinoff is going to be coming on FX and Hulu later on in 2026.
1: Oh, I'm excited. I'm going to be tuned in for that.
0: By the way, her name's Wanda.
1: There you go.
0: Leon and Wanda, that's who it is.
1: Crackheaded Wanda. Come on.
0: Anyway, stay by your radio coming up next. So we got the No Cap News.

0: Nightcap Show, the No Cap News Report's on deck. What you got, James?
1: This is why I always say I trust science, but I don't trust the scientists because they found a mummy.
0: You always say that.
1: I have said it a few times.
0: Oh, you said it a few?
1: A few times.
0: Tell us why.
1: But they found this mummy, and they did something very interesting.
0: A mummy or a mummy?
1: A mummy.
0: Okay.
1: Like it wrapped up.
0: All right.
1: There you go. They did something interesting. I want a sandwich out of nowhere. I'll just say that. That'll make sense.
0: I don't know what's going on. We got mummy sandwiches and scientists up next. It's the Bootleg Cap Show.

0: Hey, we're gonna tell you what's going on in these streets, man. And you know why? Giving it to you straight, no filter.
1: Let's go. Let's go.
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4: It's Real 92.3 LA's new home for hip hop. Time for the No Cap News. This one should be a doozy.
5: It should be, because scientists found a mummy, you know, one that be wrapped up
4: in
5: an Egyptian pyramid. It's been there for 5,000 years. So scientists found it. They did some experiments. They found yeast in his gut, and they took that yeast and they made some sourdough bread with it.
4: Oh, well, that's just, they gotta be white scientists.
5: Yeah, 100%. I don't even know pictures of them. I know these are some Caucasian damn scientists.
4: That's some white people ish.
5: Would you eat this mummy sandwich?
4: Who was the mummy?
5: Does it matter? Just pick a mummy. The mummy you think is attractive. Would you eat that yeast?
4: Yes.
5: Oh, Lord. See,
4: I'd give it a bite.
5: I can't believe y'all blaming China.
4: What if I inherit some mummy powers?
5: We got white people like this.
4: Yeah, I would take a bite.
5: Oh, that's crazy.
4: I'm not going to lie. If I'm there and everyone's eating the bread, I'm like, all right, give me a little piece of
5: bread. Nah, I'm not tasting no damn mummy sourdough.
4: Do we got butter? Can we put butter on the bread?
5: Yeah, you can do whatever you want with it. But it still came from a mummy's gut that's been sitting there 5,000 years.
4: I'll take the mummy gut bread all day.
5: Oh, Lord. And Sam's shaking his head. White people, we got to get y'all.

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0: It's the Bootleg Kev Show, man. The Daily Hate's on deck. If you got something you want to hate on, hit us up. 877-817-2888. That is the number. You could leave us a voicemail. Tell us what's got you pissed off. James, anything you're hating on?
1: I got a hate on my older homie because he's a little older and he still skateboards and he injured himself. Now he has a GoFundMe. You should have got off the damn skateboard, sir.
0: He got a GoFundMe?
1: Yeah, because he can't pay for his injuries.
0: What are you hating on? All right, get your calls in. It's the Bootleg Kev Show.

0: men, okay, this is it. My thing is, I hate when people are at a red light. They're the first one, you know, in the lane. And they're sitting there on their dadgone cell phone, and the light turned green, and they're still on their cell phone. It's like when you're the first one at that red light, you are to pay attention, because people behind you, hello, want to go somewhere. And you're lollygagging on your phone at the red light. So I wish the people that at the front of the lane would pay attention.
1: Appreciate you getting your hate on. All right, look, if you got something you want to hate on, too, 877-817-2888. Coming up, if you've been waiting to watch Michael, we're going to tell you what day you can watch it at home.
2: Euphoria. Them superpowers get neutralized. 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Every antic is feeling distasteful. Why calculate you? Not as calculated. I can even predict your angles. 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
1: 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Now I got to stop lying about seeing it.
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We're going to talk about this mayoral race coming up in a few minutes, myself and James Andre Jefferson Jr. But it's important to get to this, a world premiere. First time you're hearing this on the radio, period. We got it early. It's the most viral song online right now. Our brother Phoenix Flexin from Shoreline Mafia, he posted the preview to this record, and it has gone crazy the last 10 days or so. 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This joint is crazy. A lot of people think it's AI. What do y'all think, man? I think it's crazy. Little 80s vibes. One half of Shoreline Mafia, Phoenix Flexin, the world premiere. 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

0: Talking about the LA mayoral race, all right? Shout out to Spencer Pratt. Oh, he man. Is a reality TV show guy who used to be on MTV. You never watched The Hills?
1: Yeah, I ain't seen that.
0: So him and his lady, Heidi, they had their own thing, and I guess...
1: Oh, so you watched?
0: No, my baby mama watched back in the day. Not my cup of tea. Got me thinking, James, if you could pick any celebrity to either be like a governor, mayor, or... I mean, look, we have a terrible celebrity president right now.
1: So do.
0: I wish we could flush him in the toilet. And I do mean that in a very non-violent way.
1: Like flush the vote down the toilet.
0: 100%.
1: Okay, just making sure.
0: And the last year. Anyway, is there anybody who you think, celebrity-wise, you would trust to run a city, run a state?
1: The only person I trust as a celebrity that would be a politician is Jon Stewart. That'd be the only one. But I want him to be president.
0: Jon Stewart would be incredible. I think, for me, I wouldn't mind Jay-Z if he ran for, like, president. I would vote for Hove.
1: Which Hove, though? We got the Lock Hove or the Fro Hove?
0: Whichever. First of all, they're the same Hove.
1: No, it's different. It's like Goku.
0: Listen, yeah, I'm going Jay-Z. My second choice, though, I'm not going to lie. I do feel like if Dave Chappelle was president, things would be interesting.
1: Oh, that would be fire. Dave Chappelle.
0: Imagine?
1: Oh, the State of the Union would be amazing.
0: It'd be crazy.
1: Best views ever.
0: Every time he does the State of the Union, it's like stand-up.
1: Oh, yeah. I would
0: it's kind of like what we got now, but like not a stand-up comedian doing it.
1: What we got now is like a grandpa just rambling because his medication ain't there.
0: Anyway, man, listen, coming up, we got that Daily Hate on the way. Hit us up, 877-817-2888. If you got something you want to hate on, it's the Bootleg Kev Show.
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She's the vocal Bible. I'm not arguing with nobody about nothing Brandy related. That is my goat.

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1: What a do, boo?
0: Yes, sir. Coming up, we got that daily hate on your Friday, LA. What are you hating on? 877-817-2888. Leave us a voicemail with your daily hate. Not hating on the fact, it looks like, is Aaron Donald coming out of retirement?
1: That's what it's looking like. Hey, what I tell you, my Rams going to win it all. You know I'm the biggest Rams fan of all time.
0: You're not.
1: What do you mean?
0: You don't even like football.
1: You just mad we went to that game and we beat your Cardinals.
0: Anyway, yeah, I mean, listen, shout out to Aaron Darnold. If him and Myles Garrett are together on the Rams, it's going to be a problem.
1: It's a problem.
0: Let's do some Don Toliver right now. That body, man. The Daily Hate's up next. It's Real 92.3. BAD, let's get it.

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Tell her don't.

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0: 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That's James Andre Jefferson Jr.
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1: Look, I got a confession. I never watched it, but I'm going to watch it now for sure.
0: You haven't?
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0: You ain't seen the Michael Jackson movie?
1: I still ain't seen it.
0: Yeah, that makes two of us. Anyway, stay by your radio. Coming up next, man, we got the No Cap News. Keep it live.
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3: Them superpowers get neutralized. I can only watch in silence. The famous actor we once knew is looking paranoid and now spiraling. You're moving just like a degenerate. Every antic is feeling distasteful. I calculate you're not as calculated. I can even predict your angle. Fabricating stories on the family front, cause you hurt Mr. Morale. A pathetic master manipulator. I can smell the tails on you now. You're not a rap artist, you're a scam artist with the hopes of being.

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I'm up the street. Pickable. Yes, AGs. I'm putting something to sleep. 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He on the ground. I praise God and start stumping feet. Pickable.

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good, beautiful day in the neighborhood, ladies and gentlemen. Phone tap on the Dance Time flight chair right here. This is Luther called to book a flight, and he wants to see if he can travel in his new chair that has the vibrator, the tilt, something that fits his funky fat self. Ooh, funky. This is going to get into your phone tap on the tens right here, Big Boys Big Neighborhood. Boy.

0: May I help you?
1: Hi, how you doing? I was calling about some information on booking a flight.
0: Make that reservation for you?
1: Yeah, before I make the reservation, I was wondering if there's a way that I could travel in my new chair.
0: Wheelchair?
1: No, it's just a chair that has like a nice vibrating and a nice recline on it because I do suffer from gallstones.
0: It would be against FAA regulations.
1: Is there a way that possibly y'all could take like a couple seats out and kind of drill me in?
0: No, sir. Your chair will not be affixed to the aircraft.
1: Money's not a problem, ma'am.
0: Travel in one of our seats if you like.
1: Like I'm saying, that with this chair, it's contoured to my fat, funky figure.
0: A chair built for your body, always more comfortable.
1: Yes, and I mean, I can lean back. Leaning back now. They won't put me down in the bottom and just let me sit in my own chair and roll around there and look in your luggage.
0: No, sir.
1: And I told you it has its own dinner tray.
0: That does not matter.
1: And that the cushions can be used as a flotation device.
0: Does not matter.
1: This is a violation toward the PBPs. That's the people with bad posture, and I suffer from that.
0: Well, a while ago, sir, it was gallstone.
1: Right now, if you were to see in this chair, I have one thing that goes into my back where it inflates my vertebrae because I have a slip disc back there. There's also, when I bring my arms up, there are wings that come from under the back of the chair that support all the fat in my lower abdomen area because my hands get real fat from being overexerting myself.
0: Does not matter.
1: And I know that you're not the FAA, but in one phone call, I could have your airline in a world of trouble.
0: Could you now?
1: Okay, I can do that live, deep.
0: Would you like your confirmation number?
1: Yes, I would. Hickory dickory.
0: Confirmation code is Z like zebra, C like Charlie, and A like apple.
1: Okay, and the confirmation is C-H-A-I-R?
0: No chair.
1: Okay, well, you got the FAA. I got the PBPs and the NWACP. I thank you for your time.
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0: Everybody on it in the neighborhood, Maddie to the potty.
1: Hey, we had Jessie Reyes in the neighborhood.
0: I love her, man.
1: Such great energy.
0: Yeah, for
1: and
0: real.
1: When she was in here, she brought up something really, like, I think that we can all relate to when it comes to balancing life.
2: I believe in everything happening.
0: I love her voice.
1: I know, right?
0: I believe in
2: everything happening how it's supposed to happen. But, like, how do you stay so engaged? Because I feel like what I'm saying isn't exclusive to me. A lot of artists must feel this, that they, like, give. I see it. I just didn't listen. But you've heard people say it where they're like, I've given so much and, like, the other areas suffer. And people talk about balance, but who the f*** has a proper, like, who? Because how? Mm-hmm. Who? And if so, how?
0: That's gonna be your life search.
2: Yeah. Oh my God.
0: No one has it though.
1: 1,000%.
0: No one has it, man. Like there's different ways you try to balance out between, even with me, with work and my kids and other things outside of the neighborhood. So
1: Vig, I think about it all the time because it's like, I know that there's certain things that I don't have time for, and it'll be like something like watching a show or something like that. Like, I want to catch up. Mm-hmm. But then I think about like people that have kids and people that work multiple jobs to, like, you know, and it's like crazy. I don't think anybody in this world has a life balance.
0: One of my guys, Q Deezy, he used to always be like, man, I'm so, you know, I'm tired. I've been doing this. I've been doing that. And I would tell him, I say, man, go home and go to sleep.
1: Right.
0: Because at that time, he had no kids.
3: That's true.
0: You know what I'm saying? Like, your schedule is your schedule. And now that he has 3 kids, he'll bring that up in almost every conversation we have. Like, hey, man, when you would tell me, like, it's a balance. And how you were saying before we got on, Louie, like, it comes with certain ages too.
3: Yeah, I think there's different stages of it. Once you get like your 20s, your 30s, you know what I mean? Like it's just you start becoming an adult. I hate adults.
1: Like a big dude, same.
3: I hate
1: trust me.
0: Hey man, you ever look in your apartment or your house and you look at man, this is all mine.
3: Yeah.
0: I remember one time we were moving, I was like, I gotta move all these forks, like everything you gotta take.
3: Dog,
0: you gotta touch.
3: Up until like 3 years ago, I've never had central AC for the first time. Right. I'm like, damn, I own this AC.
1: Hey, look at this.
0: Turn it down. The deal is crazy.
1: Not too much.
0: But shout out to Jessie Reyes, man. Yes. You can find that entire interview. It's right there at Big Boy TV, our YouTube channel. And as you're watching, make sure you hit that subscribe button. Y'all continue to hang with us in the next

I just messed up the whole program. Oh. 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She know I love her right, all night, all right. Turn off the lights, I'm beating like a mic.

0: Big boy Big neighborhood, boy. Luigi is up in here. What up, Ludo?
1: All right, so the FIFA World Cup finally put out the official album, bro.
0: Yes, sir.
1: And this is dope because we just recently had friend of the neighborhood, Jessie Reyes, and we did ask her about her song, Illuminate. But we also, if you haven't heard this song, honestly, we talked about the other songs with I Show Speed,
0: man.
1: The Shakira songs. This song is really, really dope, Illuminate. Listen to this.
2: She got one.

0: I love her, man.
1: Yep.
0: Shout out to Jessie Reyes.
2: Don't watch. Here it comes.
0: Hey, man, don't that sound worldwide?
1: Yes.
2: World Cup.
0: Yeah.
2: Let's go.
0: Hey, dude, why are we all doing the same thing with our hands and everything?
2: Everybody together, shoulder to shoulder. Come on.
0: Here we go. Let's go now.
2: Jump, jump, jump, jump, jump, jump, jump.
0: Hey, man. I'm already tired.
2: That is so dope. Yeah, that's congratulations, energy right there. Jessie Reyes. But we did ask her, like, how did you get that call?
3: Late last year. But it was funny because I didn't, you know, we get, people don't see, but behind the scenes, there are always opportunities for, like, placements and writing. And, like, I do that a lot. And when you work this way, you just be throwing at the wall and see what sticks. Because you just don't know what's going to stick. And there's, like, there's a lot of artists that I've written for. There's a lot of, like, commercials and stuff that don't land, and then it lands with someone else, and then whatever, you know. But you get into that momentum, so you stop being precious, and you stop like holding on to the possibility. Yeah. I'm like, all right, let's see if it works. All right, see if it works. So when they came back and they're like, we love it, we're gonna run. I was like,
0: you was like, wait, okay. What was that again? What song? So was it Illuminate that you sent? For FIFA,
3: no,
0: for
3: they
0: World
3: sent
0: Cup.
3: Me. They sent me Illuminate and said they wanted me on it. So then I did my verse and then I did the additional vocals and stuff. Yeah, we built it. We built it.
0: That's worldwide too.
3: Out Eliana, who's amazing. Shout out Circuit.
0: Man, shout out Jessie Reyes.
2: Jessie Reyes.
0: I really enjoy her.
2: Yeah,
0: I really enjoy her, dope. Man. Yeah, we got like a ring of protection around her, bro.
2: And I love that she's just like she also has her own struggles, bro.
0: Oh yeah. Has that always been for you, where music has been so called therapeutic or the release?
3: Yes, like I've always kind of struggled. Honestly, in my opinion, I feel like I struggle a little bit more in the moment when I'm actually trying to articulate emotions in a relationship with someone, and it flows a lot easier in music. But yeah, I don't think it's exclusive to me. I feel like anyone who like dances in a creative space finds more fluidity in their tools. Still struggle.
0: Really? Yeah, yeah.
3: By no means have I graduated.
0: Oh, yeah. But you know what, too, Jesse? I think that's a life thing, too.
3: I remember when I used to look up and think, adults got it figured out. I can't wait. God. I can't wait till I'm 18. I can't wait till I got my license. I'm all my answers. Can't wait. And you have this idea that beyond the horizon, you're going to have this, like, answer.
0: I know exactly what you're talking about. Yeah. And then you get to a point where you're like, damn, they didn't know. Jessie Reyes, you can find that entire interview. It's right there, Big Boy TV, our YouTube channel. As you're watching, hit that subscribe button. Big Boy's Neighborhood. Boy.

0: tickets for the comedy event that will cross every line.
1: He stabbed her!
2: My pronouns are they, them. He stabbed them!
0: Scary Movie. Now play. Rated R.
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7: 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We got a whole lot of new money, though.
8: Young Metro, don't trust you. I'm gonna shoot you. Hey!

0: Big Boy's Neighborhood. Louis G is up in here. What up, Lou Dog?
1: Let's talk about friend of the neighborhood, Rick Ross.
2: Hey.
1: The boss.
0: The boss. For real, though.
2: He know MMA.
1: So, you know, I don't know if you guys follow Rick Ross on Instagram, but he does a lot of car shows, like, at his mansion area where he has, because he has a big-ass house with a lot of land. So he does a lot of car shows right now. But, you know, there's the coin that there's a phrase that a lot of people coin in hip-hop or anything, but it's the GOAT.
0: Yes.
1: The greatest of all time.
0: Yes.
1: Well, it's different with him. He's coining another phrase. He's calling himself the BOAT.
3: I'm the BOAT. Biggest of all time, baby. The BOAT.
0: The BOAT.
4: The BOAT.
1: The biggest of all
0: time. Yeah,
1: he's
0: the biggest boss that we've seen this far, right?
1: Yeah.
4: What does that mean?
0: He's the biggest of all time.
4: Oh, like, that's literally like what it means. Biggest.
0: Well, that's what he's calling.
1: Yeah. I don't know. If it's literally like
0: he's the biggest. You know, he's the biggest boss.
4: Right. Yeah.
0: He's the biggest boss that you've seen thus far. So the boat, I guess it's clever.
1: Yeah, it is clever.
0: The biggest of all time.
1: You gotta figure somebody created GOAT.
0: Yeah,
1: right?
0: You know who created that? LL.
1: Oh yeah,
0: LL Cool J.
1: And now he is the boat, biggest of all time. I don't know if it's going to stick. I don't know if there's – are we going to have to do like a boat list now?
0: Yeah, I know, man. Who's the biggest of all time? But I think there's only one boat.
1: Yeah.
0: And that's Rick Ross, I guess. You know what I'm saying? Then who going to fight him for? I mean,
3: come on. I know MMA.
0: He knows MMA. Like,
4: I'm not going to fight him.
0: You don't want to mess with the boat.
4: Right.
0: The biggest of all time. I'm going to take it and run with it, too.
4: Yeah?
1: The other day,
0: big boy, biggest of all time.
1: The other day, one of my boys was like, how does he make so much money? Because he doesn't really know his rap career. And I'm just like, nah, dog, like that dude hits. And then he started a whole empire with
0: I'm telling you, man.
1: And everything.
0: Yeah.
1: Like, dude,
0: I don't know if he just got hip hop money though,
1: because
0: he's wise on investments and everything, bro. Like, he got it. When you Google Rick Ross' net worth,
1: I can only imagine.
0: Like hundreds of millions of dollars.
1: Damn, that's dope.
0: Yeah, man, that's why I'm so nice to him. Yeah.
1: He's always been super nice with us too for interviews.
0: Oh yeah,
1: he's
0: man.
1: He's done so many backstage breakfasts with us. Yeah. I see a lot of pictures up there, but he's always been dope.
0: I can't front on the boss.
4: 150 million.
1: Damn, I think that's low.
0: I think it is.
1: Yeah, right.
0: I think it's low.
1: Some more
2: and he'll tell you it's low, too.
1: Oh, yeah.
4: Is that Rick Ross?
2: It's low.
4: Wow.
2: I'm the biggest boss.
1: He recently did a dope freestyle with him, Max B, and French Montana.

0: Isaac
1: killed it.
0: Killed it.
2: Yeah, for real.
0: Killed it. Killed it. And you can't go wrong with that instrumental either.
2: Nope.
0: Yeah, you can.
2: But everybody can't do that, though, with that instrumental.
0: He killed it. I ain't mad at you. That was a hell of a way to round that up, Lou. Believe that.

0: nowadays, everybody wanna talk like they got something to say, but nothing comes out when they move their lips, just a bunch of gibberish. But I'm back like they forgot about Dre.
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1: Friday!
0: Happy Friday to you. It's about that time for your phone tap on the tens, courtesy of your good friend, Mr. Luther Lufe. This one right here is Flight Chair. This one, Luther calls a book of flight, and he wants to see if he can travel in his brand new chair, vibrator, recliner, everything. Oh. Yeah, and I guess the agency, the rep, she got a problem with that. Oh. Let's go to get into your phone tap on the tens right

0: this is May I help you?
1: Hi, how you doing? I was calling about some information on booking a flight.
0: Make that reservation for you?
1: Yeah, before I make the reservation, I was wondering if there's a way that I could travel in my new chair.
0: Wheelchair?
1: No, it's just a chair that has like a nice vibrating and a nice recline on it because I do suffer from gallstones.
0: It would be against FAA regulations.
1: Is there a way that possibly y'all could take like a couple seats out and kind of drill me in?
0: No, sir. Your chair will not be affixed to the aircraft.
1: Money's not a problem, ma'am.
0: Travel in one of our seats if you like.
1: Like I'm saying, that with this chair, it's contoured to my fat, funky figure.
0: A chair built for your body, always more comfortable.
1: Yes, and I mean, I can lean back. Leaning back now. They won't put me down in the bottom. Just let me sit in my own chair and roll around down there and look in your luggage.
0: No, sir.
1: And I told you it has its own dinner tray.
0: That does not matter.
1: And that the cushions can be used as a flotation device.
0: Does not matter.
1: This is a violation toward the PBPs. That's the people with bad posture, and I suffer from that.
0: Well, a while ago, sir, it was gallstone.
1: Right now, if you were to see in this chair, I have one thing that goes into my back where it inflates my vertebrae because I have a slip disc back there. There's also, when I bring my arms up, there are wings that come from under the back of the chair that support all the fat in my lower abdomen area because my hands get real fat from being overexerting myself.
0: Does not matter.
1: And I know that you're not the FAA, but in one phone call, I could have your airline in a world of trouble.
0: Cut you now.
1: Hey, I can do that live, deep.
0: Would you like your confirmation number?
1: Yes, I would. Hickory dickory.
0: Confirmation code is Z like zebra, C like Charlie, and A like apple.
1: Hmm? Okay, and the confirmation is C-H-A-I-R?
0: No chair.
1: Okay, well, you got the FAA. I got the PBPs and the NWACP. I thank you for your time. She act like she own the airline.
2: Yeah,
3: right.
1: On, man. Yeah, man. Real 92.3, LA's new home for hip hop. Happy Friday to you. Mariana, we recently had Jessie Reyes in the neighborhood, my love.
2: Yes, and she was such great energy. You know, I realized that we shared the same birthday.
1: Oh, yeah.
2: Yeah, dude.
1: Yeah. Oh, my God.
2: You know I had to bring that up.
1: I knew you was going to bring your birthday up.
2: Right, but when she came in,
1: Friday's your birthday,
2: yes,
1: though.
2: Damn. And she brought up, you know, how Drake, like the three albums and how she actually liked the creativity behind it. So
1: yeah, and she from Toronto as well,
2: exactly.
1: Right?
2: Exactly.
1: Believe that, man. So Mariana's coming back. We're going to speak with Jessie Reyes about her take on Drake albums. Kendrick Lamar, Euphoria, Real 92.3, LA's new home for hip-hop, Big Boys Neighborhood.
4: 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Them superpowers get neutralized. I can only watch in silence. The famous actor we once knew is looking paranoid and now spiraling. You're moving just like a degenerate. Every antic is feeling distasteful. I calculate you, not as calculated. I can even predict your aim.

Bible. Fabricate stories on the family front, cause you heard Mr. Morale. A pathetic master manipulator, I can smell the tales on you now. You're not a rap artist, you a scam artist with the hopes of being

0: Gunna, Burna Boy, WGFT right there, man. It is definitely going down. Real 92.3, LA's new home for hip-hop, big boys neighborhood. Happy Friday to you, Mariana, yes, in the neighborhood. Mari, to the party. We were talking about our recent visit from Jessie Reyes.
1: Yes, sir. You know, she was in here, and she was such a great vibe.
0: Oh, I love her.
1: You know, I found out, like I said, that we shared the same birthdays. I was like, all right, God, Gemini queen.
0: I wonder if she talk about her birthday as much as you talk about yours.
1: I don't know.
0: Which is good. Next time I do a comedy show, I'm going to throw it on your birthday because you promote the hell out of your birthday.
1: Yeah, I do very much so. I think it's important. Like I said, we should get it off.
0: Her birthday is June 12th. And next week, we're going to have an entire like get together. Yeah. We're going to invite listeners down. Probably do it on a Wednesday.
1: We live.
0: Yeah,
1: we
0: there he is. Hello.
1: All right, but back to Jessie Reyes.
0: Oh, yeah, I'm tripping.
1: Jessie, we asked her about Drake and how she felt about the three albums.
2: I love it.
0: Yeah.
2: I love it. Oh,
0: I think everybody
2: I literally hit him off a line because I was like, yo, this bar is crazy. First of all, the Aiden Ross bar, I was like, yo, this is
0: oh, my. Yeah. God. Hey, man, the wordplay on I was Aiden Ross.
1: Yes.
2: I also, like, love the opportunity to exhale all that creativity at once.
3: Yeah, it was crazy. The rollout was insane.
2: That must feel so good. That must feel so good to just...
0: That was a very wild beep, huh?
2: So, yeah, I'd love to
0: see. But you got, like,
2: it.
0: How many songs that you haven't released?
2: That
0: three,
2: I haven't?
0: 500,000? 1,000?
2: Maybe.
0: Yeah. So just put out 10 albums. Drake ain't got nothing on you. But see, that's what's worried. That's what's you talking about. They're not all good. See, you worried about quality. Yeah. Just put out quantity. There it is. Hey, man, was that you, Chuck, who put the beeps in on that one?
4: Yeah, she had a long S.
0: Those were some loud ass beeps, man.
1: I was like, damn.
0: Hell yeah, man. Everybody was taking their headphones off.
1: Yeah.
0: Sorry if anybody was driving in the car and you swerved a little bit.
1: Yeah.
0: That was our guy, real. Chuck, doing our production right there, man. But shout out to Jessie Reyes.
1: Yeah.
0: Hey, man, and I think with her, she is extremely talented, right?
1: Mm-hmm.
0: But I feel like sometimes the business is too much for her.
1: Yeah.
0: Like, she wanted to be creative, but I think, like, that was the first time I heard her say she was kind of tired from the touring, and rightfully so. You know what I'm saying? And you really got to take care of your peace and your mental, because Jessie Reyes, anyone, you're not good to anyone unless you're good to yourself.
1: 1,000%.
0: And as I said, I'm talking to myself as well. You know what I'm saying?
5: And she's like, totally winning right now. Just being in that World Cup.
0: Oh, yeah.
5: Just having a song with Illuminate. You know what I mean? She's going to be performing at one of the open ceremonies. It's going to be the same weekend as her birthday.
0: Hey, man,
5: her album release.
0: We should really record a World Cup song.
5: Oh my gosh.
0: Yeah, Chuck, can you produce something like that? Like the beat? Yeah,
5: get your passport, right. Play up.
0: No, not that one.
5: That
0: already did that one.
5: Okay.
0: Not theirs. All right.
1: We need like a different line.
0: Yeah, we need like something up tempo.
5: Yeah.
0: You know, yeah. Hey, we should really record one.
1: Okay,
0: you know?
1: We'll circle back.
0: Yeah, there it is. Put
1: a little pin.
0: Yeah, we'll circle back to that. All right, now do continue to hang with us in the neighborhood. Louis G, we got more on Jessie Reyes up in here, man.
5: Yeah, she was telling us a story on how like her success kind of stopped her from smoking.
0: Oh, yeah. Hell of a story.
5: She kept having more and more success.
0: Yeah, like, damn. Now I got to push it back another 6 months. We'll speak on it. Y'all continue to hang with us in the neighborhood. Big boys
6: big
0: neighborhood.
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the loud mouth, we can fuck around. 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

0: Neo right there. 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Real 92.3 LA's new home for hip hop. Happy Friday to your big boys neighborhood. Louis G, we were speaking about it, man. We recently had Jessie Reyez in the neighborhood for an all-new big interview.
1: And she was talking about how early on during her career, like when she was like pretty much saying like, I need some success, and then she finally got some. But it kind of stopped her from smoking.
0: Yeah, man.
1: Because she kind of made a pact.
0: Yeah.
1: Like, I'm only going to smoke until so-and-so, and then.
0: Can you imagine if I would have gave up, if I smoked and gave up smoking, and every time I did something, I'd be like smoke-free for like 33 years of my career.
1: Imagine.
0: Like, Jesus Christ. But let's get into Jessie Reyez.
2: It was so beautiful, and it was so funny, because like, I had nothing. I had no management, no plan, no, I had other demos, but like nothing, like no videos, no viral, no nothing. But it was the first sign of like, oh, alchemy, like word to a plan and like something coming to fruition. And I was so grateful. And I prayed again and I was like, thank you, God. I'm up to Annie. I'm not going to smoke again until I book my first show. And then the next year I booked my first show. Mm. And then I prayed again. And I was like, I'm not going to smoke again until I sell out, a show. Again. Wow. I'm not going to smoke again until I book a tour. Again. And it kept going and it kept going. It's been a long time since I smoked. I think I did a weed brownie like 1 year after or 2 years after. But it's been over like 7 years, I think, or 8 years. Who knows? At one point, I was so blessed. And they just kept raining down that I was like, okay, what's the pinnacle? So I can stop negotiating.
0: Right.
2: I just gave myself a far carrot. And at that time, it was a Grammy. And so I was like, all right, God, I'm not going to smoke again until I win a Grammy. So I haven't smoked since. And I don't think I'm going to, like, I used to smoke. If I was working nights, if I was bartending, I'd, like, you know, go to the rooftop, roll up, walk home with Kid Cudi in my headphones. And it was, like, routine. And it was beautiful. And I loved it. Or, like, smoke and play FIFA. Like, it was just a thing. I think if that day ever comes, I think I'm going to, like, roll up a pinner and do a celebration. But I think I'm good, especially because I'm sober now. I don't drink. I don't.
0: Right.
3: Mm-hmm.
2: I think I would do it out of honoring my agreement. Mm-hmm. And then.
0: But you were moving the goalposts in positive ways, too, though.
2: And I've won, but just indirectly, not for my own project. Because someone was like, oh, but this and that. And I was like, no, it doesn't count. Unless it's mine, then it'll count.
0: Hey, Lou, like, you enjoy beer. She had a kind of a relationship. Is there any goal that you would do and say, man, I'm going to give up beer until such and such? What'd you say? Till lunch time? Small goals. You're going to say small goals.
3: Right.
0: Is there anything that you would say?
1: Like, I think if I was to, like, DJ, like, a festival, I think I would stop drinking.
0: No, you gotta do it now. That's the way she was doing it. She would say, DJ a festival.
1: Oh, no, dog. Yeah, that'd be. Yeah,
0: he's like, nah, man. He's like, man. He's like, we got to talk about all the stuff we're doing this weekend.
1: I'll set that bar like really close.
0: All right. We're speaking on the plus. The weekend is here. Not the weekend artist. We're talking about like weekend, like Friday, Saturday,
3: right.
0: Saturday.
3: I thought the weekend.
0: Oh, my God. Big got the weekend up there. Y'all do continue to hang out with us in the neighborhood. Leon Thomas, we are going to get into it, man. And we're going to come back. We're going to talk about really what's going down this weekend. Y'all continue to hang with us in the neighborhood. Big boy neighborhood.

0: Kendrick, Drake, all those better days. Yeah. Poetic Justice. Real 92.3, LA's new home for hip hop, Big Boys.
1: It's Friday.
0: It is Friday up in here. Where's Quest at? Where's Quest? Where's
1: right.
0: Savvy at?
1: He all quiet.
0: We're just talking about, man, like, you know, the weekend is here. What we got for the weekend, my bro? What you got this weekend, Lou?
2: Yes, I'm going to be hitting up I Love Micheladas First Fridays this weekend.
0: Oh.
2: Yeah, dog, it's getting bigger and bigger. They got a Ferris wheel now. They got more grupos, more bandas, more activations. More,
0: is that the once a month?
2: Yeah.
0: Oh, yeah, yeah. I went last year, right?
2: Yeah, you went last year. Remember how we were... Yeah, everybody was saying hello to Big.
0: Right.
2: Just walking in there, walking out of there.
1: It's so crazy because I met you guys there, but I didn't work here yet.
0: Oh, really?
1: Yeah, I didn't work here yet, and I saw you guys there, and yeah, sure enough, there's a crowd, like, walking with Big, trying to take pictures with everyone, and I'm going to be there tomorrow, too.
0: Oh, you going?
2: Yeah, that's crazy. Yeah.
0: Now everybody's going to be wanting your picture this year. Go ahead, money to the party.
1: Hey,
0: man, but for those out there, if you don't have anything on your calendar, go check out Scary Movie 6.
1: Oh, yeah. That's what I really wanted to do, too, also. But it's my friend's birthday, so we're going to do that. But you watched it, right?
0: Oh, yeah. What friend are you celebrating?
1: One of my friends, she's going to be turning 25. Her name's Michelle.
0: Oh, is she in a relationship?
1: No, she's not.
0: Okay, I'll come by and do a lap dance.
1: Yeah, and she's getting a party bus.
0: She getting a party bus?
1: Yeah, definitely.
0: So, does it have a pole in it? Do you know anybody see if there's
1: sure,
0: a pole
1: yeah,
0: in it?
2: It better have a pole.
1: Yeah.
2: No. Party bus without
1: definitely
2: a pole.
0: Just checking on that. I'm going to check out Snoop Dogg tomorrow.
2: Oh, yeah.
0: At the Long Beach Amphitheater. It'll be the first night.
2: That's going to be really dope.
0: Yeah, he sold it out over there.
1: Yes, sir.
0: Snoop Dogg
2: Who's
0: sold out in Long Beach.
2: Snoop
0: Dogg and friends. Yeah, man. I know a couple of them.
2: Really?
0: And then there's some low-hanging fruit as well. You know what I'm saying? There's some low-hanging fruit.
1: Can you tell us?
0: Yeah, I can tell you.
1: Yeah?
0: Yeah. Okay, right now.
1: Yeah,
0: wait,
1: yeah,
0: to
1: right,
0: tell
1: right.
0: you is to tell everybody that's
1: you're
0: your
1: right, right, yeah.
0: That's the one
1: Duh.
0: Over here, man. Come on, yeah. Doofus. Hold on, wait, let's get Quest up in here real quick.
2: Oh,
0: hey,
2: man.
0: Quest, come on in here, man. Come on in here. Find out what. Quest, you got any clubs this weekend? Jump on that mic right there. You can jump on that one right
2: what
0: there.
2: You doing,
0: come on in here. Come on in here.
1: Yeah, hurry up.
0: We just take our time. We're live on the air.
2: We're live, bro.
1: Oslo.
0: You know we're live on the air right now. Please.
2: What are you doing this
0: take
2: weekend?
0: Your time. You know what I'm saying? Where were we walking from? Kiss?
1: No, for real.
0: Yeah. Jesus Christ.
3: Gucci.
0: You over there with Valentine? What you got this weekend?
3: Tomorrow night, I'm in Santa Ana.
0: Oh.
3: Proof Bar. Yeah, downtown Santa Ana. Slide through.
0: Okay. There it is, man.
2: Friday night?
0: Hey, man, lock the door before Jay Savvy come in here. Yeah. Is that tonight? He's trying to get, don't let him in.
1: Hey,
0: don't let
1: room.
0: Him in. Yeah, he's trying to add on.
1: Right.
0: He probably he's not gonna be at Killarney's this weekend.
2: No,
0: he said he's gonna be somewhere else, man.
2: Yeah.
0: But we'll find out later. Sure. Do continue to hang out with us. Stop it, Lou. Be nice, all right? We are a family. Do continue to hang out with us. 8:10. We got your family 4-pack, your 4-pack of tickets to Disneyland Resort. That's coming up at 8:10. So make sure that you're hanging out with us in the neighborhood. And at 9:10. Bryson Tiller, and
2: let's
0: also
2: yep.
0: Louis G just brought it to my attention, man. We got
2: Dodgers versus Angels tickets.
0: Freeway series, ladies and gentlemen. We got your tickets in the neighborhood right now. Shoreline Mafia rocking Real 92.3, LA's new home for hip hop. 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
1: Big
0: Neighborhood.
1: Friday.

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0: I was wondering if there's someone I could speak to about an item that I purchased when I was out there in January.
1: What kind of item is that?
0: It's an oversized coconut, and it has Maui written on it.
1: Coconut shell?
0: Yeah.
1: Yeah.
0: When I got that, I brought it home about a week after I sat it on the bookcase. From that time on till now, I've been having where it's just been the worst luck. And I heard that there's certain things that you shouldn't bring off the island.
1: Oh, it's just a coincidence.
0: You think so?
1: Yeah.
0: Man, I got fired from my job. I've been at the same job for almost 8 years.
1: Oh.
0: My herpes flared back up.
1: Oh, it's just a coincidence.
0: I mean, I went to pull my shoe off. My whole big toenail came off.
1: I don't know what to say, but...
0: I've had strep throat.
1: Since you had that...
0: Meningitis.
1: Don't blame anything that you have occurred.
0: What about my sister falling out the window?
1: Oh, my... What is your name?
0: My name is Luther Lufay. And my cat Cash is... I found him in the pool floating face up.
1: We're not responsible.
0: I lost my vision in my left eye also.
1: Just be strong.
0: Well, can I send it back and you take it and I'll call you in like a month's time and see if your whole world went to also?
1: You know what? You can call later probably this time.
0: Well, I can't call later because they're going to cut my phone off today because I couldn't make my bills because I got fired. And I'm sitting in the dark now because they cut my lights off.
1: I cannot say anything. Okay? Good luck.
0: Jesus, I just fell out the chair.
1: Oh, my.
2: Hey, man. You get some of the most nicest phone taps when you call over to Hawaii. I never get like the ones that like I got certain areas I know I can get certain reactions out of.
3: Yeah.
2: So I know if I call Maui, they're always nice.
3: You know why we played that phone tap today, right?
2: So what now?
3: You know why we played that phone tap? Or it was scheduled. Right?
2: Of course, no. Tell me why.
3: Oh, our guy Juan's in Hawaii.
2: Oh yeah, our producer Juan is in Hawaii right now. Yeah, shout out to Juan. Does an amazing job. Way better than our guy that he left here, Jay Savage. Savvy, we love you too. And I'm pretty sure that Savvy's going to jump on the mic in a second and tell you guys.

0: DJing it this weekend. All right, now. Your Mickey Ficky Mix It is going down. DJ Quest is up in here. What up, Questified?
1: What's good, big?
0: Maintaining Quest. Happy Friday to you, my brother.
2: Friday.
1: Happy Friday to you, sir.
0: I will take that Quest. Quest, what we got coming up in the Mickey Ficky Mix Quest?
1: Check it out, big. Got that Kendrick Lamar peekaboo. Also got Tommy Richmond Million Dollar Baby coming up in the Mickey Ficky Mix.
0: Any clubs or any outings this weekend, bro?
1: Yes, sir. Tomorrow night, Saturday night, I will be DJing downtown Santa Ana Proof Bar. Yes, sir. Slide through.
0: Santa Ana's good, man.
1: Santana.
0: Oh, my God, dude. Now Savvy's he's casually moving over to the mic.
2: All
0: you know,
2: quick.
0: Our producer Jason never used to get on the mic like
3: this.
0: You know what I'm saying? So Jay Savvy, where are you going to be at this weekend? Hold on, go ahead now. Where you at?
4: I'm going to be at Sharky's Saturday night, honey.
0: Sharky's. Sharky's is like, well, not Sharky's, like the restaurant, right?
4: That's no.
0: Where you're getting. This is nachos that I get from the little Sharky's over there.
5: Oh, they got good nachos at that Sharky's too.
0: Oh, really though?
4: Yeah, really good nachos.
0: Really though?
2: Yeah, yes. Okay.
0: Do they serve food while people are dancing?
4: No.
0: Oh, the restaurant closed?
4: Yeah.
0: Oh, okay. Right, I was about to come down for the nachos, but it's cool. All right. We can go ahead and handle that because I definitely don't want to go for the DJ. You know what I'm saying? Caller number 92. You're 17. 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We're not calling number 92. You're 17. Listen to Win Phone Tab. Went down. Oh, stop it, Savvy. You know I'm just serious.
2: Making all that noise.
0: Yeah, man. Yeah, dude. I'm trying to do a giveaway here. Jesus Christ.
1: I'm just serious.
0: Not about you. Yeah, you know I'm just serious. All righty now. If you're listening to your 17, listen to Win Phone Tap. What did Luther buy that is giving him bad luck? If you got it, we got your pair of tickets to check out Dodgers taking on the Angels. Hit us up 866-246-8923.

0: Dodgers taking on the Angels Freeway Series. We're going to bring Roy into the neighborhood to see what's going down with Roy. Roy, hello.
1: Hello.
0: Hello there, my boy Roy. Roy, what city are you calling from?
1: I'm calling from Glendora.
0: Glendora up in here. Roy from Glendora. You're 17. Listen to me on phone tap, Roy. What did Luther buy that is giving him bad luck, Roy?
1: An oversized coconut.
0: Yes, it was. Oh, no! Congratulations to you, my boy, Roy. Roy, you got yourself a pair of tickets. You got two tickets to check out the Dodgers taking on the Los Angeles Angels. It is going down this Sunday. And for all those out there, make sure you listen to the game on the official home for Dodger baseball on AM 570 LA Sports. So once again, Roy, congratulations to you. Do continue to hang out with us in the neighborhood. Do we got more tickets? Of course we got more tickets to see the Dodgers taking on the Angels. We got that for you. And at 8 o'clock as well, we got your chance at $2,500. $2,500. 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So do continue to hang out with us. All the fun, all the shenanigans, and all the giveaways right here. Kendrick Lamar, Peekaboo, Real 92.3, LA's new home.

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1: Broke business, I cannot be your man. 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

0: Good morning, good morning. It's happy Friday to you. Do continue to hang out with us in the neighborhood. We got a whole lot more show coming up for you, so make sure that you're hanging out with us, man. Bad Bunny, Mariana. Bad Bunny. You put it out there in the atmosphere,
1: man,
0: huh?
1: Not my man.
0: Yeah, your man who is not your man.
1: Yeah, maybe that'll convince my parents that, you know, he is the guy for me because...
0: Oh, you just got to convince your parents.
1: Yes, exactly.
0: Okay, so it's not Bad Bunny that you got to convince.
1: No,
0: it's
1: my parents are the problem.
0: Oh,
1: yes, exactly.
0: Okay, that's what's holding you back from dating Bad Bunny.
1: Yes, but he wants to meet the Pope.
0: Really, though?
1: Yes.
0: You should
1: so
0: probably go meet the Pope, and that's going to give you Bad Bunny.
1: Oh,
0: Jesus
1: my God,
0: Christ.
1: You're oh, right. Leo.
0: Hey, man, yeah, so the Bad Bunny want to meet the Pope.
1: Yeah.
0: But you know, we were talking about how Bad Bunny... Well, the Pope, this was Pope Leo. He got like a little culture, like a little,
1: yeah,
0: little swag.
1: I like it.
0: From Chicago.
1: It's like a modern type of Pope.
0: Yeah, man.
1: Like, okay.
0: Throwing out blessing, here you go.
1: Yeah.
0: You know what I'm saying?
2: Here you go.
0: That one's for you, but you think it'll happen?
1: I think so.
0: I feel like will.
2: Yeah, they're in the same vicinity, so yeah.
0: Yeah. And then remember, Bad Bunny said this:
3: I do whatever I want. Mm-hmm.
0: So if you say you want to meet the Pope, that's
1: exactly.
0: Gonna happen. You know what I'm saying? That's gonna happen.
2: He's gonna be at the casita in the concert when he sees him.
1: Oh my God.
0: For the Pope, yeah. Can you imagine?
1: Like, what fit would he wear?
2: With a bunch of guns?
0: I think I know what he'll wear.
1: Yeah, you know like, what I'm saying? Yeah, but I'm saying, like, make it colorful or something. Like,
0: nah,
1: can do that.
0: I don't think he'll rock a different kind of Pope
2: white,
0: outfit.
2: Baby, all white.
0: Yeah, all white party. You know what I'm saying? All white party. But Bad Bunny said he wanted to meet the Pope.
1: Yeah.
0: And I guarantee you, a few days after we talk about it, we'll see.
1: Yeah,
0: we'll see it on social media.
1: So.
0: Also, Beyonce and Rihanna top the richest self-made women list.
2: Congratulations.
1: Yeah.
0: I am not mad at that,
1: me
0: man.
1: Either.
0: Oprah Winfrey is on there. Taylor Swift is on there. Kim Kardashian, Beyonce. And then there's, I'm looking at this list, right?
2: Yeah,
0: it's 39 self-made women on here. And a lot of them are like in tech and food and beverage service.
1: Yeah.
0: Yeah, man.
1: So tech is a place, I think, or
0: yeah,
1: like the
0: hell
1: thing that
0: yeah,
1: you need
0: it
1: to
0: is,
1: do.
0: Man.
2: Yeah, like I'll hook up with Peggy Churn at age 78 from Food and Beverage.
0: That's what I was telling you guys.
2: $6.5 million.
0: I was like, Judy Faulkner at 9.6. She's 82.
2: What's
0: like,
2: up?
0: You know what I'm saying?
2: I'll swipe right.
0: Hell yeah, man. What you figure? She's 82. I got to be what? Like a year?
2: Yeah.
0: You know what I'm saying?
2: Oh my God. John L. Hunt, $6.7 billion, age 94.
0: Oh man.
2: Logistics.
0: Yeah.
2: What's up, though?
0: Yeah, she probably got like a 22-year-old.
1: I need to go and make them my friends.
0: Yeah, I know.
2: Yeah,
0: hey, girl.
1: Hey,
0: oh, you're looking like a baddie.
1: Okay.
0: Happy 83rd. You know what I'm saying? So, to speak on that. And also, man, school cracks down. Schools are cracking down on students with vapes.
1: Yeah.
0: It's always good for schools to do this in the summer.
1: You're right.
0: Okay. It's not done yet. It's not done. And also, Lotto opens up about her love with 21 Savage. And 21. Cardi B also reaches out for Lotto once again. We'll speak on that. So do continue to hang out with us. Your Mickey Ficky Makes It is going down. DJ Quest is up in here. Real 92.3, LA's new home for hip-hop. 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

0: is up in here. Luigi, Bad Bunny, and the Pope.
1: Yeah, the collab we didn't expect, bro. They could possibly team up in Madrid. Pope Leo and Bad Bunny teaming up together? What can they be doing? They're going to be, Bad Bunny's going to do a concert. Pope Leo's there for like some type of meeting and conference. So Bad Bunny actually wants to meet him. And I think it is possible, bro.
2: Oh, yeah. We
1: I
2: know
1: think
2: that,
1: there's
2: bro.
1: A cardinal that can make it happen.
0: Oh, really, though?
3: Bad Bunny wants to meet the Pope. And guess what? It may actually happen. It's totally possible that they could do that in Madrid. They're both going to be there. Bad Bunny for a concert. The Pope with his people. Different kind of concert. You know, still big crowd vibes. Nothing is confirmed yet, but the Archbishop there says that it is possible. We'll see.
2: Oh, yeah.
4: We will see. All right.
2: Well, one of the homies there, so.
4: Yeah. You know what I'm saying?
2: We'll see. Yeah, I can't put no words in for the Pope, but I'll take it back to him. You know what I'm saying?
1: It seems like he's one of the coolest popes we've kind of had in a long time, right? He's the first born U.S. Pope that we've ever had in history.
2: Came right through from Chicago.
1: He's always out and about.
2: Seems like he enjoyed being a Pope, too.
4: Yeah. You know what I'm saying?
1: He's a White Sox fan.
2: Oh, you couldn't make me anything like Lars like that. Not at all, man. They take it away from me. Yeah. You know what I'm saying? I'd be calling a Wingstop. You're like, hey, you know, y'all seen that 100 piece over here? Yeah. No, sir. This is the Pope. Yeah. Oh, okay. Everywhere I go, you just hear this. I'll be walking in the morning. Y'all be like, oh, my God, dude. Like, come on, big. Like, hey. I'm talking to the big guy.
1: Let me talk.
2: But Bad Bunny, he'll pull it off, man, because Bad Bunny is the same person that said this.
3: What? It may.
5: I do whatever I want.
2: Oh, yeah. And if you want to meet the Pope, he'll meet the Pope.
1: I think the only
2: sloppy ass board work. You hear the lady voice first.
3: We live.
2: Just sloppy ass board work.
1: I think the only correct way for them to kind of team up or meet up is at his concert.
2: Oh, okay.
1: He brings them out, or you know how they always have all like the celebrities and the guests at the casita that he builds?
2: No, I think people
1: imagine
2: feel a
1: the
2: certain...
1: Pope at the casita dancing to Bad Bunny
2: I
1: with
2: think
1: like
2: the
1: a
2: people
1: bunch of
2: feel
1: nuns.
2: A certain... Stop it. Okay. No. I'm done.
3: I'm like, I don't think that.
2: I'm done. I played a little bit. I'm not playing a lot. Nope, I'm done.
3: Not you thinking you were cooking over there.
2: Yeah, he's going to be cooking in hell. He's definitely going to be cooking. Yeah, you know what I'm saying? Like, man, that is on you, bro. I'm done with this. All righty, Marty. Let's go to Cardi B. Cardi
3: please.
2: B responds.
3: Yes, Cardi B responded back to Latto after that line in one of Latto's songs when she just dropped her album. So it looks like she did kind of clap back at her, and Latto confirmed it in a recent interview.
2: Okay, well, we'll talk about it right now. Tommy Richmond, $1 million Baby, trying to get away from this Louis thing. Real 90.

0: Real 92.3, LA's new home for hip-hop, Big Boy's neighborhood. Mariana's in the neighborhood. Marty to the party. What's going on with the ladies?
1: Yes, sir. Alrighty, so Lotto recently sat down with the Breakfast Club, and they talked about, you know, 21 Savage's relationship, and, like, you know, they just had a baby. Mm-hmm. And it's her first time kind of, like, you know, being public with the relationship. So she did say that it was a little different. But she also said that that line in her song, Gimme That, was her response to Cardi B.
2: Yeah, it was about Cardi. I rap about what's going on in my life at the moment. At the time, I was... Well, first of all, I made this album over 9 months. I made the album while I was pregnant. And yeah, I was at an early stage of my pregnancy. Mm-hmm. And I rushed to the studio to do this verse for her in time for the first week sales, whatever. And
3: for Airtime.
2: Yeah, for Airtime remix. And literally like 2 days later, I'm... See all over the internet, I'm being called. Mm-hmm. I'm pregnant, emotions high, like
3: hormonal. You know,
2: yeah, and it's someone I did looked at as a friend. Like I understand this, you know, industry first too, right. But we was on a texting basis, yeah. So I feel like yeah, you tweeted to the world, but we got each other number.
3: Yeah,
2: you know.
3: Oh, so y'all never talked personally after that, around that.
2: So then, like probably like 2 months later, or something like that, she did text me, but. By that time, I'm like, that ain't even that ain't even, like, I'm not even thinking about it.
0: Damn. You
1: know, yeah.
0: They were there fanning the flames, like, yeah.
1: Right.
0: Yeah.
1: Well, girl, that don't even matter.
0: Talk a little louder. Your mic is up. You know what I'm saying? Get closer to the mic.
1: Yeah. But in her song, Give Me That, like, that really was for Cardi B. Talk about being mama
0: a bag. Like, my because Cardi said something about buying her a bag.
1: Cardi B said that she would buy her a bag. Like, she publicly apologized to her because, you know, she caught a stray. Lotto caught a stray during a call
0: with Ice Spice.
1: And she said, like, oh, I ain't Lotto. Like, I'm going to say something. Like, basically, that's what she said. And, you know, like, obviously, now that Lotto responded in her song, like, it's all clear that that line was for Cardi. When Cardi saw that, she went on X, and then she wrote this long paragraph basically stating, this is from her words, okay? She said, I truly understand how you feel. And that's exactly why I chose to apologize publicly, because the disrespect became public on that call. I didn't even mean to call you that. I didn't mean any harm. There's a difference when I said versus what I meant. What I could have said was that you were too forgiving and I gave too much mercy in that situation. But it was a heated conversation and I let my mouth get the best of me. When the call came out, I was 8 months pregnant. I had just released my album and was extremely overwhelmed and emotional. That's not an excuse for what I said, but I do let you know where my head was at.
0: Damn.
1: So yeah, and then she just like goes
0: understood,
1: on. Like
0: though.
1: The paragraph is long, but I mean, for Cardi to come out and say that, like, on X, I think that's a pretty big deal.
0: You read that was a lot that you read.
1: Yeah, no, and it's more.
0: I was going to do the rest on our Saturday show. I was going to come back and do the rest on the Saturday show. Like, man, tune in.
1: All right,
0: but that's considered an apology.
1: Yes.
0: Now I don't know where they're going to take it from there.
1: I know.
0: You know what I'm saying?
1: Either.
0: But what I want to do right now, for those that's listening, who owes you or who do you owe an apology? Who owes you? Or who owes you who do you owe an apology?
1: Uh-oh. I owe one of my best friends an apology because I arrived to her birthday dinner yesterday kind of late. And it's
0: no,
1: because,
0: not you.
1: But it was because I couldn't find a place. Like,
0: right.
1: I was struggling.
0: The same way you couldn't find when we did our lunch.
1: Exactly.
4: Hilarious.
1: No, I'm serious. Like, I have a hard time when I don't go to a place. Like, I'm not
0: familiar. It's 2026.
1: I know.
0: There's navigation.
1: And I use
0: in your car, on your phone.
1: I use it, big.
0: Okay.
1: It's
0: all
1: me.
0: Right.
1: I'm the problem.
0: Well, you know what? Okay, well, you said it. There it is. We're going to let the apologies be the apologies.
1: Exactly.
0: Anyone that's calling, we're not going to challenge the apologies at all either. All righty? So let it be known, who owes you or who do you owe an apology? Hit us up, 866-246-8923. That's 866. I almost gave my number out.
4: Yeah,
0: that's 866-2. Oh, my God. Hey, man, I'm done. Real talk, in my head, I was about to give my number out. And all right. Anyway, Lil Uzi Vert, EXO Tour Life, Real 92.3, LA's new home for hip.

0: to start? Because I know I got one.
1: Yeah?
0: Yeah, man.
2: You can start it off.
0: All righty now. To my daughter, Jade.
2: Yeah.
0: Just graduated from high school. My little Jade Chula. I owe you an apology. Yeah. She texted me yesterday. And she sent me a picture of something that she wanted, right?
1: Right.
0: Quick little thing. And I saw it, and I don't want to say I ignored it, but I just didn't get back to it like I should have. Yeah, because mommy hit me and was like, don't get that for her. You know, and I didn't know how to hit her back and say, hey, mom said don't get it for you.
1: Right.
0: You know what I'm saying? So I owe you an apology, Chula. I would never not text you back or say something back, but it was your mom. You know what I'm saying? And then when I get home, I'll apologize to Veronica for blaming it on her.
1: Oh,
0: you know how daddy is, man. You know
2: I'll
0: what
2: just
0: I'm saying?
2: Put this one out there, dog. You know, my dad's birthday is coming up next month in August, and my sister wants to
0: well,
2: take
0: really,
2: him.
0: Well, really, technically, it's not next month.
2: Oh, yeah, yeah, yeah.
0: Yeah, we're still in June.
2: Yeah.
0: Early June right now,
2: too. 2 months from now.
0: In don't
2: August.
0: Worry about it.
2: And
0: worry about
2: my
0: it.
2: Sister wants to take my dad to this Chivas LAFC game.
0: Mm-hmm.
2: And I said, hey, I'll buy tickets so we can all go. But I should probably apologize to my sister that I can only buy enough tickets so her boyfriend can't go with us.
1: What?
2: Sorry, man. Stephanie. Sergio has to stay.
0: Hey, man.
1: This is how you're going to do it? That's kind of crazy.
0: This sound
2: gotta
0: like,
2: tell him now.
0: But you know what? This sounds like you don't want him there. What do you mean you can only buy?
2: I was only able to purchase 4.
0: Okay.
2: And that's me, my sister, my mom, my dad. That's it.
0: Oh, the family.
2: Yes.
0: The
1: public apology.
0: Yeah,
2: and
0: man.
2: And I apologize to Myra, too, because you're not going to be able to go with us either. Sorry.
0: There it is. You
1: know? Yeah.
0: Maybe they can watch the game together at home.
2: Yeah.
0: See that? Look at that. Boom.
2: Look at that. I'm sorry.
0: See how God works?
2: I'm sorry. I can only buy 4.
0: But you put yourself in that count.
2: Oh, 1,000.
0: Okay, go ahead.
1: I'm curious. Yes. I think this guy owes me an apology, and he's like, we've never talked ever since, but we were on our way to a date, and he was driving kind of crazy. Like, I'm talking about, like, swerving around. And he was, like, not on anything, like, from what I know, like, not drinking or
0: he
1: anything.
0: He took you on a date and he wasn't on nothing?
1: No. Right, he was sober, right. Believe me.
0: All right, fantasy island. No, go ahead, love.
1: But, yeah, he was driving crazy. And after that, I kind of was just like, if you're not concerned about my safety, I don't want to go anywhere with you.
0: You told him that?
1: Well, yeah, because it's like, you were, and that was after, like, it was like, you know, I don't, like, because he didn't see it where I was coming from. Like, he was just like, what do you mean? You know, was just like, you know, driving a little fast, like, because he has a fast car or whatever. But I'm like, bro, I don't care about that. Like, you know, like.
0: And he didn't apologize?
1: He didn't. He just wasn't seeing my POV, like my point of view.
0: Right.
1: Yeah.
0: I know what POV is. That's crazy. No. And you haven't talked to him since?
1: No, I haven't.
0: Hey,
1: after
0: man.
1: That.
0: I don't know dude's name, but he know the situation.
1: Yeah.
0: You owe Marty an apology.
2: Yeah, man. Call us up.
0: Yeah, man. Yeah, call us up. We put it on air. Believe that. Who owes you or who do you owe an apology? Hit
2: do
0: us
2: it,
0: up 866-246-8923. That's 866-246-8923. Kendrick Lamar.

0: neighborhood, your chance to speak on it right now. Who owes you or who do you owe an apology? We're going to bring Elliot into the neighborhood as he was going down with Elliot. Elliot, hello.
1: Hello.
0: Hello there, Elliot. Elliot, are you jumping out of a plane right now or are you on a motorcycle?
1: It's just the charges of Hellcat.
0: Okay, there it is right there. All right, now, Elliot, who owes you or who do you owe an apology to?
1: Hey, Big, I owe this dude from the car wash apology. I work for Transportation for Senior Citizens, and we have these boards that tell us where to go, the GPS boards. And I thought the man stole it, but he didn't stole it because I put it in my backpack when I got out of the car. And so I reported it stolen, and my mother called the police, and they came up here, and a guy said he didn't steal it. They said he worked there for 15 years. He never stole from nobody before. And I found it the same day after I told her, but I was scared to tell her because I knew she was going to go off on me. But when I found out I found it, she said, well, that's your problem. She didn't care because, you know, she don't care about nobody but herself. And she's like, you have to handle that. You know, so I kept going up there telling them that, you know, I was wrong. And I don't know if he got hired back, but
0: hired back.
1: I went up there and told him.
0: So he got fired, Elliot?
1: Huh?
0: Elliot, he got fired?
1: Yeah, he got fired.
0: After 15 years of honesty?
2: Oh, my God.
0: Oh, man, Elliot, you were supposed to go right up there. You said you found it the same day?
3: It's cold, bro.
1: Yeah, I found it the same day, but I was scared to tell my mom. I waited the next day, but she already had called the police and made a report and all that stuff. And I went up there the next day, and it was like, oh, you know, I don't know what's going to happen to him because he got picked up by the police for theft because that thing costs so much money. It's not petty theft. It's theft.
0: Oh, it's like felony. Hey, man, let me ask you this. And, Elliot, we talked to you before. Don't you drive for your mom's company or something, right?
1: Yeah.
0: Oh, yeah, so you was afraid to tell your mom.
3: The boss.
0: So you got an innocent man kicked off his gig and arrested and fired.
1: Hey, Big, my mother, she's a diehard. She don't care. She called regular people normies. You know, she's like, don't give me no coach life. Put me in first class. I don't ride with normies.
0: Oh, like, dang. So I guess everybody else is just normies. Like, she's above everybody.
2: Oh my God.
0: I don't want to hang out with those normals.
2: Right.
0: Wow.
2: With those peasants over there.
0: Man, so when did this happen, Elliot?
1: This happened, like, about 2 years ago. And she didn't care because she was like, oh, it ain't my problem. I was like, mom.
0: Have you passed by the place? Did you ever pass back by to see if they hired the guy back?
1: Yeah, I went back by there maybe like 2 weeks after that, and that's when they told me he was still in jail and this and that. And they asked me, can my mother bail him out? I asked my mother to bail him out. She's like, that's not my problem.
0: Oh, my God, man.
2: Yeah, in jail?
0: Who owes you or who do you owe an apology? Hit us up, 866-246-8923. That's 866-246-8923. And also, we got your four-pack of one-day, one-park tickets to the Disneyland Resort. That's coming up at 8:10. 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

0: you owe an apology. We're going to bring David into the neighborhood to see what's going down with David up in here. David, hello.
1: Hello.
0: Hello there, David. David, what city are you calling from?
1: I'm calling from Ranch Cucamonga. Rancho Cucamonga.
0: I ain't mad at you. I'm glad at you. David, who owes you or who do you owe an apology, David?
1: I think all these cars in front of my way owe me an apology for being in my way right now. I'm going to Victorville for graduation, and all these cars are in my way.
0: Hey, man, I know how you feel, bro. I know how you feel.
2: Same.
0: Yeah, it seemed like, have you ever been on the road and your lane is slow?
3: Mm-hmm. Yeah.
0: And then when you bounce over, your original lane start to pick up?
2: Yeah. All of a sudden,
0: that's God. That's a slowdown, God.
3: Yeah.
0: So you saying that everybody that's in traffic in your way owes you an apology?
1: Yeah, they need to move over. Just let me get through right here. Trying to get to my niece and my nephew's graduation.
0: What graduation? Like, what graduating class are they? Like, what year are they graduating?
1: One is going to high school. The other one's graduating from high school.
0: Congratulations.
2: Congrats.
0: Yeah. And you trying to get out there.
2: Yeah.
0: All righty now.
1: Yeah, I'm trying to get to Victorville. Yep. Take them out for lunch.
0: Who picked this call up? You did, Savvy. Apologize to me right now. Congratulations, David, to your family members that's graduating. But I feel, Savvy, that you owe me an apology. And you owe every listener out there an apology. Because there is absolutely no way. Hold on for a second. David, what freeway are you on right now, David?
1: On this 15.
0: On the 15.
2: Damn.
0: And you're in Victorville right now?
3: What color is your car, Doc?
1: No, I'm heading up to Victorville.
0: He's heading up to Victorville. What kind of car are you in right now so everybody can move out your way?
1: Toyota 4Runner.
0: Toyota 4Runner. Get out of David's way. All righty now. You know why I feel Savvy that you owe me an apology, right?
4: Tell me, babe.
0: Because there is absolutely no way that David should have got on with us like that. For us to clear traffic in front of him. Now, I love him. I love his family members that's going. But we got Disneyland tickets coming up.
3: Yeah.
0: We got so much going on. That, you know what I'm saying? Like, yeah, so I think
4: trying
0: at
4: to
0: this,
4: help him out.
0: Trying to help who? Oh, that is true. Yeah. Trying to clear the traffic up for him.
2: Trying to cause road rage over here.
0: Yeah, if anybody else needs us to clear a path for them.
2: Right.
0: Then please, call up Savvy, and Savvy will get you right on air with us. If you need us to clear a passage for you, you need us to call your job and tell them you're going to be late.
3: What's up?
0: Whatever we can do for you.
4: With the neighborhood help for you.
0: Yeah, there it is, man. Call us up.
2: Exactly.
0: All right? Anybody else we need to jump on with?
4: No, that's good.
0: Okay,
4: good.
0: All right. You're positive, right?
4: I'm positive.
0: All right, I know that there was somebody that got cut off that wanted to get on, so they got cut off on the freeway. So David, we just opened it up for you, all right, David?
4: Yeah. Good luck, bro.
0: Good luck to you. Man, and on the real, tell the family members we said congratulations to him, my brother.
1: Thank you, big. You got it.
0: All right. I appreciate you, David. There it is right there. Now, Jay Savvy, our producer, not so much.
2: Right.
0: All right. Now, do continue to hang out with us. For that, you're not doing your club shout out this hour. Nah, you're not doing your club shout out this hour. No. But grown ass man go, no. Yeah, exactly. All righty now. Leon Thomas Mutt and do continue to hang out with us in the neighborhood. We got your 4-pack of tickets to the Disneyland.

$500 is right now. Yes, celebrating America's 250. 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

0: Hello?
1: Hello, how you doing? It's Luther.
0: Who is Luther?
1: I'm the one who called and you just
0: So
1: how have you been?
0: I'm hanging in there.
1: I heard that.
0: Yeah. Oh. You still living in the same location or you moved?
1: No, you know what? I'm in Vegas right now. I got
0: Vegas?
1: Yeah. You know how you were just saying that, what was the
0: Longevity?
1: Yeah, longevity. So I don't know if you remember, but I thought I had a son and it turned out that, well, the kid wasn't mine.
0: Why, did you get a blood test?
1: Yeah, we got a blood test. You know, I did an episode of Maury.
0: That really blew up.
1: The guy who came out that was the father, he beat me up right there on television.
0: Well, I don't like to see tragedy.
1: Now, I'm going to go get my ankle massage. You know, I had some gout in my leg.
0: Once you get gout, you got it for the rest of your life. Did they tell you that?
1: Well, my doctor, Dr. Dre, he said you can't get gout out. You know what I'm talking about.
0: Right. That's like the fact when I had shingles.
1: Oh, wow.
0: And I had been hearing people talking about it.
1: I thought shingles was VD.
0: Oh, no. Oh. Shingles is something like broils.
1: Oh, my Lord.
0: Ooh, they're so painful you can't even lay down.
1: You can't even itch your ass or nothing, huh?
0: No.
1: Oh.
0: Oh, they cover the private area. Oh,
1: ooh.
0: Lord. Oh, yeah.
1: And I had
0: bust out all up in your ass and everywhere.
1: And you had it all over your
0: pretty much.
1: Oh.
0: Your and all that.
1: And your
0: Yeah.
1: Oh, okay. Yeah. Thank you so much for always having a great ear and giving me so much positivity. And the one thing I always remember was the long thing that you told me.
0: Longevity?
1: Longevity.
0: Yeah.
1: You helped me so much just taking my phone calls and providing the phone taps with Luther.
0: And God bless you. Now, I got to run. Don't call back. I'm not going to answer.
1: God bless
0: you. Look to the hills from which cometh your help.
1: All righty, I'm looking.
0: Longevity? Yeah. Oh, yeah.
1: Oh, my God, man. I love her. I can't tell you how many times I phone tapped that lady, but let me tell you.
2: Coming to your
1: health. From the hills coming to your health. I heard that. Oh, yeah.
3: Oh, yeah.
1: Man, and not revealing too much, but she's in, like, Illinois. You know what I'm saying?
4: Okay.
1: And one time I was out there, and, you know, when I first phone tapped, you know, I get the phone number, the address, all that stuff, right? I wanted to go by her house.
4: Just to
1: see her.
4: That would have been crazy.
1: Yeah, but even when I typed it into the navigation, because that's what I use when I don't know where I'm going,
4: right.
1: So I don't be anywhere late like how you are. Yeah, man, but it would have taken me 40 minutes away from where I was.
4: Oh,
1: yeah. Trying to get to the airport.
4: So
1: I just wanted to knock on her door and just either tell I had the wrong door. I just wanted to see her.
4: Right.
1: All righty now. Yeah, that's harassment.
3: Yeah, basically.
1: Just a minute. All righty. Well, you know what? The Mickey Ficky Mix it is going down. DJ Quest is up in here. What up, Quest of Five?
5: What's good, big?
1: Maintaining, my brother. Happy Friday.
6: Happy Friday to you, sir.
1: I would take that Quest. What we got coming up in the Mickey Ficky Mix Quest?
5: Check it out, big. Got that SZA and Kendrick Lamar 30 for 30. Also got Shoreline Mafia rocking coming up in the 92-minute commercial-free Mickey Ficky Mix.
1: And what you got going on this weekend, my brethren?
5: Tomorrow night, I'll be DJing in downtown Santa Ana Proof Bar, downtown Santa Ana.
1: Usually around this time, we have our producer, Savvy, say where he's going to DJ.
4: Right.
1: But
4: yeah.
1: When he put that one call on, I took his shout-out privilege away. So he'll tell you where he's going to be at in the 9 o'clock hour.
4: Okay.
5: What if he apologizes?
1: Say what now?
5: What if he apologizes? Apologizes.
1: Nah. He did apologize already.
5: Oh, okay,
1: go on, Savvy. Tell him what you're going to be at, man. Tell him what you're going to be.
7: Oh, my bad. Big. Hey, Sharky, Saturday night, Huntington Beach. That's where I'll be at.
1: Sounds good. Make sure you stop that for me too as well. All righty. So, yeah, everybody going out there and see him. All right. If you're listening to your 18 Listen to Win phone tap, we got you covered right now. Your 18 Listen to Win phone tap. Who is Luther's doctor? If you heard in that phone tap, who is Luther's doctor?
4: Easy.
1: Yeah, if you got it, you got your 4-pack of tickets to the Disneyland Resort, hit us up.

something about a conservative regular girl that still can beat a thoroughest. Don't need your psychiatrist, can reach a zodiac sign. It must be a Gemini moon, cause we about to go half. Mistakenly, nobody been in a bag, but how many bodies done been in?

0: bring Victoria into the neighborhood. Victoria, hello.
1: Hello
0: there.
1: Boy.
0: Hello there, Victoria. Victoria, what city are you calling from?
1: From the city of Watts.
0: All righty, city of Watts up in here. You're Victoria from the city of Watts. Watts, California. All righty now, Victoria. Your 18 listen to win phone tap and your 18 listen to win phone tap. Who is Luther's doctor?
1: Dr. Dre.
0: Dr. Dre. Congratulations to you. Let me ask you this. Are you on speakerphone right now, Victoria?
1: I'm on my headphones because I'm at work.
0: Oh, okay. All righty.
2: You need to get some better headphones.
0: Yeah, man.
2: I've heard some good quality ones. Yeah.
1: Oh, sorry.
0: 2026. Yeah. Yeah, it's much better. Much better. Much better. Well, congratulations to you, my love. You got yourself a 4-pack of tickets to the Disneyland Resort. You get a chance to experience the 70th celebration at Disneyland Resort. So once again, Victoria from the city of Watts, congratulations to you. If you continue to hang out with us in the neighborhood, Luigi, we're going to take it to the ladies.
3: The ladies.
0: Yeah, man.
2: I got a list right here of the friends that Mariana should be friends with.
0: Yeah, yeah, us too.
2: It's America's richest self-made women.
0: Yeah, man.
2: Of 2026, bro.
0: Nothing. Yeah. Everybody on there got to be a billion.
2: Really
0: billion plus. So we're going to come back. We're going to get real sad up in here. Mm. Shoreline Mafia rocking real.

0: the lady.
1: The lady.
2: So Forbes put out this list, man, and it's America's richest self-made women, which is amazing, Doc. Some of the people that we know are on here, like Rihanna.
1: Hello. Yes, sir.
2: Rihanna is on the list. There's about 43 people on the list. She comes in at 39 with $1 billion at age 38, bro.
3: She's in a B club.
2: Because of fashion and retail.
3: 38 or 39. We're looking online, dude. There's an argument. But
2: yeah. Gotcha.
3: What is Rihanna? The Navy?
2: Yes.
3: Yeah, I'm not a strong part of the Navy, so I wouldn't know right off.
2: Yeah,
3: you know?
2: So $1 billion, it says, the funny thing is you know Rihanna music, right? But it's not, it's fashion and retail where she's making majority of her money, obviously.
3: Jesus Christ, I
2: got
3: it. You
2: got Beyonce with $1 billion, age 44, and that's through her media and entertainment.
3: You know what's wild when you say about Rihanna and her $1 billion? Mm-hmm. It does, because it say how they made their money.
2: Yeah.
3: Yeah, it says fashion and retail for Rihanna. Nothing about music. Nope.
4: It's crazy. And yeah, I believe it because she takes about $50 every month from me from my subscription to her Savage X Fenty brand.
3: What do you get from there?
4: I get a lot of credits. So like after, like if I accumulate a lot, I get like really good deals. Okay. But I kind of play myself low key.
3: Right.
4: But I refuse to cancel it. Because
3: so you paying to get a discount?
4: Pretty much.
3: Okay.
4: Something
3: all
4: like
3: right.
4: that.
3: There
4: yeah.
3: It is right there.
4: I know,
3: all
4: right?
2: Yeah, sounds like a scam to me.
4: Yeah. Very much so.
2: Let's talk about Kim Kardashian. She's on the list. Comes in like at 25. $1.9 billion at age 45, and that is from fashion and retail.
3: 1.9.
2: Jesus, Kim K.
3: Yeah, she'd be in the two by the time we finish it. She'd have 2 billion.
2: 1,000%.
3: You know what's crazy? What I saw on this? Did Kylie Jenner fall out of the Billionaires Club? Because I heard something at one point.
2: Yeah, I don't see her on here.
3: Yeah, she probably just scratching the surface.
2: Probably.
3: Almost sucked to be her.
2: Oh, yeah. Oh, my God. Almost a billionaire.
3: Yeah, man.
2: You got Taylor Swift on there with $2 billion. At age 36, media and entertainment also. You have obviously the Oprah Winfrey, $3.4 billion at
3: Oprah's
2: age 72.
3: 72 years of age.
2: Yep.
3: I heard that.
2: That is crazy. The person you want to make friends with, Mariana, is Diane Hendricks.
3: Mm-hmm.
2: She's 79 years old. And she's worth $21.7 billion off of construction and engineering, bro.
3: She's probably build plantations.
4: Oh, my God.
3: You know what I mean?
2: She got old.
3: Hell yeah. Construction and engineering. Here's my reparations. What's going on?
4: That's
3: with
4: the connection.
3: Yeah, man. But anybody, there's a lot of guys that are damn near 80 years of age.
2: Yeah.
3: They knock her down.
2: Yeah, 1,000%.
3: You know,
2: they
3: get with that. Sure. They'll hook up.
2: I think the oldest one on here is Miriam Ilich. $7.6 billion at age 93.
3: Oh, yeah.
2: Beverage.
4: Damn.
3: Man, yeah. Her wheel got to be straight.
2: Yeah.
4: Yeah.
3: You know what I'm saying? That's one of those things where you just keep checking on her. Like, you good?
2: Hell yeah.
3: Wait, how old is she? What's her name? Look at John L. Hunt.
2: Oh, John L. Hunt, dog, 94 years old.
3: Yeah, man.
2: $6.7 billion.
3: Can't believe we're going through this list like we got a chance.
2: Like we got a chance.
3: You know what I mean? Yeah. What do we sound like?
2: Yeah.
3: We sound like we for the streets.
4: Right.
3: All right, now, Mighty, what you got coming up, man? These damn vapes.
4: These vapes. This police department is telling their parents to, like, look at the kids' backpacks because they found vapes and they posted a picture. And
3: oh
4: it's,
3: my
4: like,
3: gosh,
4: literally
3: man.
4: A whole bunch of backpacks with vapes.

0: We were talking about vaping in high school. Yes. And no more vapes. No more vapes.
1: Right. The high schoolers might hate me after saying this, but there's a police department in California that went viral after publicly sharing an image of things that they confiscated from high school students, mm-hmm. and they found a whole bunch of vape pens, like literally, like they're everywhere in the picture. And that was the thing. They meant to post it to show parents that, hey, like sometimes you need to go in your kid's backpack.
0: Just looking at that picture right there, and it's like it seemed like there was more on the table. It looked like probably like 40, yeah. 50 of them on the table. That's not good.
1: It was hella.
0: Yeah. Oh, that's what. Yeah. It's like looking at the picture, like hella. Like hella vapes right
1: hella
0: there.
1: Vapes
0: that way you know the number's vast. Instead of saying like 40, I should have said hella out
1: the
0: gate.
1: Hella, yeah.
0: Yeah, no, but they found confiscated hella vapes right there, man.
1: Oh, yeah.
0: Have you ever vaped before, Marty?
1: Vape, yeah, but I don't like the vaping. Like, I don't get the point. Mm-hmm. I feel like I just don't know how to do it, but yeah.
0: What about you, Lou?
2: I have. I didn't like it, and then there's some flavors where I'm like, oh, okay, I can do it. Like when I drink, every so often I'll try it. But I can see why people get addicted to it.
0: It's
2: the
0: so,
2: flavors there,
0: and it's so casual.
2: It's kind of cool to see the big old smoke come out.
0: It's not like just smoking a cigarette. Like you know, it's just casual.
2: Yeah.
0: And I think that's where people get caught up. Yeah. And you say the flavors.
2: Yeah.
1: The flavors.
0: I know that it's a lot going on with teens.
1: And they're like 11, 14 year olds. Like there's no reason why they should be out here like making that a thing.
0: Yeah, but it is.
1: Yeah,
2: sure.
0: It definitely is, man. And that's just another layer of things that you got to look out for.
1: Mm-hmm.
0: As a parent of you know, teenagers, Jaden is 19, my daughter is 17. Like, you know, you got to have these conversations and we'll see.
2: And like you said, it's one of those things where like when it first came out and people were like, oh, vaping's cool, vaping. Like you don't know what the side effects are going to be in the long term, you know what I mean? And now they're starting to find out like it really damages your lungs, bro.
1: Yeah.
0: But that was the same thing with cigarettes, with tobacco and nicotine. The warning is right there on the package.
2: Yeah.
0: You know what I'm saying? That's what addiction is.
1: Right.
0: Yeah, man.
2: I think it's easier to grasp now with so many, dispensaries, but, you know, places where they sell these vapes.
1: Yeah, it's easy.
0: So easy to get, and it looks different.
2: Liquor stores, everything.
0: You know what I'm saying? It looks different. Like, I literally, we see people all the time.
2: Yeah.
1: Yep.
0: Even here, they have a conversation, and then, you know, take a little hit. I know that sounds crazy on air. Y'all didn't see me actually make it look like I put the vape. You know what I'm saying? This is like it's big, dying. But yeah, man. All right, if you continue to hang with us in the neighborhood, Louis G, Jimmy Fallon, what we got?
2: Oh, my gosh. Jimmy Fallon did this amazing bit, bro, where he used every single NBA team in explaining on how Trump is running the government right now.
0: Yeah, man. Oh, he did an amazing job.
2: It's great.
1: Ooh,
0: Jimmy Fallon and his writers. They killed
1: they
0: this.
1: They be cooking.
0: Yeah, they do be cooking. And then we're about to put in the oven. It'll be done very soon.
2: Hella cooking.
0: Yeah, man. Hella cooking. Don Tolliver, Body Real 92.3, LA's new home for him.

0: All righty, now Louis G is up in here. What you got, Lou Dog?
1: Jimmy Fallon did something so genius, bro. Yeah, he pretty much broke down everything Trump has been up to, but he uses all 30 NBA team names.
0: Yeah, man. Being that right now, we're in the finals.
1: Yes.
0: And I thought the way that they put this together was so clever.
1: So listen and see if you can hear every single name being mentioned.
0: And follow along, for real.
2: First up, Trump is planning a concert for America's 250th birthday, but he's feeling the heat because artists are dropping out. The whole thing might be a net loss if you can't sell ticks. Also, he's trying to put his face on a bill worth 250 bucks, and he's painting the reflecting pool blue like a lake or ocean. Meanwhile, Trump thought he was acting like a maverick or a trailblazer when he invaded Iran, but now both sides won't stop shooting rockets. Of course, Trump's not over there fighting like a warrior because of his bone spurs. And at this point, he'll need a wizard to unblock the Strait of Hornets. I mean, Hormuz. Oh, and Trump also got a medical exam. He gained 14 pounds. Maybe because he tosses back Burger King and McNuggets like a pelican.
0: Nuggets, pelicans.
2: And his cankles are so big he can't tell where his calves end and his feet begin.
0: Oh, God, this is great.
2: Anyway, he got his blood drawn, took a stress test, and pissed in a cup. You know,
0: pistons.
2: All that jazz.
0: Yeah. Jazz.
2: Trump claims he's as strong as a bull, timber wolf, and grizzly combined, but his hands look like they got ripped up by hawks and raptors.
0: Oh, God.
2: I mean, he's almost 80, a long way from 76 or 77. And his heart could probably use a pacer. Also, he didn't even fly down to his own son's wedding to witness the magic of Don Jr.'s love. Not because of lightning or thunder. He just didn't want to go. He was like, send me a video. I'll watch a clip or something. Anyway, in conclusion, go Knicks.
3: Wow.
0: I thought that was
1: clever.
0: So well written, man.
1: Yeah.
0: Clever delivery as well.
1: That has to be tough to even think about. Yeah. Right.
0: And I'm pretty sure Trump will say how he need to be fired and how dumb and stupid he is and how low his ratings are.
1: Yeah.
0: You know, I think I've heard that before, right?
1: Yeah.
0: Believe that, but hell of a.
1: Yeah.
0: You know, as Monty was saying, that was hella. That was hella.
3: Hella.
1: Oh, hella.
3: You eating up in there.
0: All righty now. We got you covered right now.
1: Yes,
0: would you like to see the Dodgers taking on the Angels?
1: Freeway
0: series. We got your tickets in the Neighborhood Freeway Series. Is going down. We got your tickets for this Sunday. This Sunday's game, Dodgers versus Angels. Let's go ahead and do your keyword, home run. Your keyword is home run.
3: Sir.
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1: On,
0: you got a pair of tickets to see the Dodgers taking on the Angels this Sunday. 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

0: And we're about to go into this record in a little bit from Phoenix Flexing, right? We had Shoreline Mafia in the neighborhood. It just off-air Phoenix Flexing started playing us like some of his music. He was like, right. I got this alter ego. Yeah. You know, I speak in a British accent when I do this, so on and so forth. So he was, dude, not that he's dropping it because, but we were like, man, you got to drop that.
1: Right.
0: You got to drop that music, man. So he dropped this one called Rubbers that we're going to get into. Yeah. But before we do that, got to congratulate Marvin from Panorama City.
2: Yeah,
0: Marvin from Panorama City.
2: Hey.
0: He got his pair of tickets to check out the freeway series, the Dodgers taking on the Angels. So once again, Marvin from Panorama City, congratulations to you. All righty now, Real 92.3, LA's new home for hip-hop. Big Boy
1: Big
0: Neighborhood.
1: Boy.
0: Marty, to the party, what you got?
1: Oh, we got to talk about Joe Jonas.
0: Right, too many J's. Yeah, man.
1: Joe Jonas from the Jonas Brothers going viral for wearing this soccer jersey. And I know it's like, why are we talking about the Jonas Brothers? It's because this soccer jersey has a deeper meaning. So this is from an artist out of Boyle Heights.
0: Mm.
1: And his name is Nico Avina. And he opened this shop in Boyle Heights called Espacio 1839. And it was like made for creatives out of Boyle Heights. Like, I mean, anyone can stop by. And he has like a lot, like it's a gift shop. So like it has a lot of like little things in there, like the Virgen Maria candles. And like, let me show you the jersey, big, because the jersey is actually really nice. And Joe Jonas literally started going viral because of the shirt. Everyone
0: and
1: was
0: what does
1: like,
0: the back say?
1: The back says, cuídate de la envidia. Like, take care of yourself from jealousy or envy.
0: And
1: like,
0: I heard that.
1: And the shirt, it has a Virgen Maria print in the front. So, like, obviously that caught people's attention. And they were like, in the comment section, everyone's like, where did you get this? And, I mean, that's a pretty big statement for him to wear a jersey like that, because they think the meaning for Nico.
0: Shout out to Joe Jonas.
1: Yeah, honestly.
0: And the person that put it together is from Boyle Heights?
1: Yes,
0: like
1: he's from
0: Boyle.
1: Yeah, and he has a place right there, Espacio 1839. He's
0: about to get flooded.
1: Yeah, I think so,
0: He should.
2: It's a nice jersey, man. That's 1,000%. An Inter-Miami jersey.
0: It's a which one?
2: It's an Inter-Miami FC jersey. It's a pink one, right?
1: Yeah.
2: That's what we're talking about?
1: Yeah. The pink
2: color?
1: One? Is it? I mean, there's different jerseys, though. Yeah,
2: he's rocking
1: different.
2: A bunch of different ones, though.
1: Yeah, yeah.
0: Who
1: they
0: is
1: have
0: Joe Jonas?
1: Yeah.
0: Why don't you find out he's an owner?
2: He brought several of them, bro.
0: Really, though, because the one I'm looking at look like it's red.
1: Yeah.
2: Really?
1: But they do have different colors.
2: They're all custom, then, all the ones he's buying.
1: Yeah, dude, they're pretty dope.
2: Oh, he
1: pretty
2: loves
1: dope.
2: That place.
0: Oh, yeah. Man, that's good work, then.
1: That yeah, and the owner said that, he created the shirt in honor of, the World Cup coming to
0: Hell
1: L.A.,
0: yeah.
1: And, there's a meaning behind that. It's like,
2: that's
1: last year.
0: That's great and local.
1: 1,000%. So I'm here for it. I actually had a chance to meet him at one of the protests against ICE raids. And yeah, shout out to Cristian Caridad for introducing me to him, because he's also out of Boyle Heights, a photographer.
0: Oh,
1: from
0: so
1: there,
0: you knew what was cracking before
1: yeah,
0: the Joe Jonas.
1: But,
0: not taking anything away from, but
1: right.
0: You already knew.
1: It was like, wow, when I saw that on social media, I'm like, wow, I love that he's getting the recognition. Like, it's only right.
0: That's dope. And you met him?
1: Yeah. Dope.
0: Go ahead
1: cool
0: now.
1: Yeah.
2: Look him up.
0: Yeah.
1: Yes.
0: No, don't you look him up, because you want everything for free.
1: Oh, and he's actually having an event today at Espacio. So for anyone, it's a community event. There's going to be games. There's going to be a soccer game. For anybody that wants to go, the information is on their page on Instagram. You can go follow them, Espacio 1839, and they have all the details there.
0: Go ahead. Mm-hmm. But it's today.
1: Yes, sir.
0: Good work right there. I ain't mad at you. Do continue to hang out with us in the neighborhood, man. We're going to go to the ladies.
1: Okay.
0: Yeah, man. There is a list of self-made women that are billionaires.
1: Yeah.
0: And we're going to go through there with a fine-tooth comb and try to find us one.
2: Hell yeah.
1: Right.
0: Real 92.3, LA's new home for hip-hop. We're telling you this one right here, man. This is Phoenix Flexing from Shoreline Mafia.
1: Yes, sir.
0: This one is called Rubbers. And this one when he played it for us off air, we were like, bro, you got to release this.
2: A little 80s feel, huh?
1: Yeah.
0: Say it again.
2: A little 80s feel.
0: Yeah, yeah.
2: Yeah,
0: in a major

0: Phoenix flexing right there. Rubbers. Phoenix flexing from Shoreline Mafia. I'm telling you, man. That's going to be his biggest record. Telling you, man. Like, that sounds, like you said, Louis, sounds so timeless.
1: Sounds timeless.
0: And I don't know what genre to call it.
2: Yeah.
3: It's giving, like, I'm going to party during, like, Scarface movie time
0: Dude,
3: era.
0: He got one that's going to be.
3: Like the 80s.
0: TikTok, all social media, festivals.
1: Your DS favorite song?
0: Yeah. He got one of those records. I feel like that one, Rubbers, right there, is 8 to 80.
3: Same.
0: 8 years old to 80 years old, so man. Nice. Phoenix flexing. I ain't mad at you. Yes, be ready for it, bro. Because when he was playing it for us in here, not that it was doubt.
3: Right.
0: It was just kind of like, oh, yeah, you
3: hesitant,
0: know, I'm playing with this.
3: You know? Yeah.
0: Yep, hesitant. And I was like, man, release it. Not that he released it because we said so, because I'm pretty sure he played it for a couple other people. But, man, he got one right there. Yep. I ain't mad at you. I'm glad at you. Real 92.3, LA's new home for hip-hop. Big Boy
3: Big
0: Neighborhood,
3: boy.
0: Mariana in the neighborhood. Mighty to the party. We're talking about this list they have of self-made women.
3: Yes,
0: billionaires.
3: I know. And the list is long. Of course, you know, Taylor Swift is there. Oprah Winfrey.
0: Yeah, man.
3: Beyonce. Rihanna is in there, of course, and I mean, with no doubt, you know, it's out of fashion and retail.
0: Yeah.
3: And I mean, yeah, she'd be taking all my money, like literally my lip glosses, my like some of the workout clothes from Savage X Fenty, my lingerie, like she said my lingerie.
0: No. Try to sneak that in.
3: Hold on, sneaky.
0: But you know what's wild about looking at Rihanna? When you look at this, America's richest self-made women, all of them, it's a billion plus. You got to be a billionaire. Yeah. Rihanna at her $1 billion, fashion and retail. Nothing about, it doesn't say anything about music.
3: Isn't that crazy?
0: You know what I mean?
3: Yeah.
0: Like she's made her money. Of course, there's music money and there's performance money. But when you look at the $1 billion, they put fashion and retail. Beyonce as well. She has media and entertainment listed for her. So Kim Kardashian, fashion and retail. Taylor Swift, media and entertainment. Oprah Winfrey at $3.4 billion.
1: Jesus.
0: Media and entertainment. Taylor Swift is at $2 billion. Kim Kardashian just missed it at $1.9 billion.
3: Mm-hmm.
0: Jesus Christ. Man.
3: I know, right?
0: You can get cheese on everything if you have this kind of money.
1: Extra avocado.
0: You know what I'm saying? Yeah, extra avocado. Would you want bacon? Of course I want bacon on that. What are you talking about?
3: Like, the question, like the audacity to ask you that.
0: All
3: like,
0: the crab legs are king.
3: Right.
0: You know what I'm saying? That's crazy. But you know what I was looking at too, Mariana? Uh-huh. And there's so many other ladies that's on here. But it's wild how many women are making their money from tech.
3: Yeah.
0: Like this Daniela Amade, $15.5 billion tech.
3: Right.
0: Judy Faulkner, $9.6 billion tech.
3: Yeah.
0: Ty Lee, tech. Like all these, there's other tech. There's techs.
1: I'm looking at the youngest, and the youngest I see is age 30, bro. And her name is Luana Lopez Lada.
0: Need to go get at her, man.
1: And she's Brazilian, right? She's currently serves as a chief operating officer of the online prediction market Kalshi. Kalshi is huge.
3: Oh.
1: The betting website where you can bet on certain.
0: Of course,
1: things,
0: you would know that.
1: Right. 1,000%.
0: Of course, you would know the betting
1: massive.
0: Website.
1: $2.6 billion at age 30. Jeez.
0: Oh, I'm looking at a picture of her right there.
1: Oh, Luana.
0: Yeah, she looked 30.
1: She's pretty.
3: Wow.
1: Pretty.
0: There's some dude that's like, hey, what's happening?
3: I need to go be friends with her.
0: Tell me about it. What's going on?
3: Like, hey, girly pop.
0: Do continue to hang out with us in the neighborhood. We got you covered, man. You got your tickets for Bryson Tiller, so you want to make sure that you're in the neighborhood for that. And we got our giveaway. You want to join us at iHeartRadio Music Festival. Your chance to win is coming up. Do continue to hang with us in the neighborhood. Big Boy's
3: Big
0: Neighborhood.
3: Boy.

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A little something. We got a lot of something for you right now. iHeartRadio Music Festival, it is going down, man. 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

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Neo Trap Soul Tour, it is going down with Ty Dolla $ign and more. And your chance to win is right now. Bad Luck Maui going down. Houston Luther is having a streak of bad luck after purchasing a souvenir from the island. 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Big Boys Neighborhood.

0: I was wondering if there's someone I could speak to about an item that I purchased when I was out there in January.
1: What kind of item is that?
0: It's an oversized coconut, and it has Maui written on it.
1: Coconut shell?
0: Yeah.
1: Yeah.
0: When I got that, I brought it home about a week after I sat it on the bookcase. From that time on till now, I've been having where it's just been the worst luck. And I heard that there's certain things that you shouldn't bring off the island.
1: Oh, it's just a coincidence.
0: You think so?
1: Yeah.
0: Man, I got fired from my job. I've been at the same job for almost 8 years.
1: Oh.
0: My herpes flared back up.
1: Oh, it's just a coincidence.
0: I mean, I went to pull my shoe off. My whole big toenail came off.
1: I don't know what to say, but...
0: I've had strep throat.
1: Since you had that...
0: Meningitis.
1: Don't blame anything that you have a curse.
0: What about my sister falling out the window?
1: Oh, my... What is your name?
0: My name is Luther Lufay. And my cat Cash is... I found him in the pool floating face up.
1: We're not responsible.
0: I lost my vision in my left eye also.
1: Just be strong.
0: Well, can I send it back and you take it and I'll call you in like a month's time and see if your whole world went to also?
1: Oh, you know what? You can call later probably this time.
0: Well, I can't call later because they're going to cut my phone off today because I couldn't make my bills because I got fired. And I'm sitting in the dark now because they cut my lights off.
1: I cannot say anything. Okay? Good luck.
0: Damn, I just fell out the chair.
2: Oh, no, my God. The 9-10, listen to win phone tap right there. Curtis said your good friend, Mr. Luther Lufay. The Mickey Ficky mix it is going down. DJ Quest is up in here. What up, Questify?
3: What's good, big?
2: Maintaining my brother Quest. Happy Friday to you,
4: it's
2: my man.
4: Friday!
3: Happy Friday to you, bro.
2: I will take that quest. What we got coming up in the Mickey Ficky mix?
3: Check it out, big. Got that Kehlani folded. Also got OGZ Geekly coming up in the Mickey Ficky mix.
2: 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We got your tickets to see Bryson Tiller. What happened to Luther's sister in that phone tap? 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If you got it, hit us up, 866-246-8923. 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

0: Phoenix Flexing record, right? Shout out to Phoenix Flexing. We had him in the neighborhood at one point, man, and he was playing us some stuff. He was like, yeah, you know, I got this alter ego. And it seemed like he wasn't sure about it. And I'm pretty sure he played it for a few people as well, Quest. But we were like, man, you got to drop that.
1: Yeah.
0: And he dropped it, man.
1: It's a hit.
0: Oh, yeah, bro.
1: It's a hit, bro. Even before it released, it was blowing up. It was blowing up all over socials, TikTok, Instagram. There's video trends. There's picture trends. Like I said, people are doing, like, before listening to the song with, like, an original picture of, like, a group of people.
0: Yeah, man.
1: And then after listening to Rubbers by Phoenix Flexing, and they're AI-ing, like, 80s outfits, oh, afros, my God, bro. Like, or the Scarface look. Bro.
0: Hey, man, let me tell you. With this record right here, Rubbers, I feel like this is going to be his biggest record.
1: Yeah.
0: Now, of course, with Shoreline Mafia, seeing them, you know, being hometown favorites and selling out everywhere, like big venues now, this is going to be his festival, his club run.
2: Yeah.
0: You know what I'm saying? This is his 8 to 80 right there.
2: Yeah.
0: And when we had him in the neighborhood, he did kind of speak on what was going down with this.
3: Right? Shout out my boy Perps from 808 Mafia. He's one of the ones who been pushing it on me for a minute. And back then, I was kind of like, I don't know. And then we got in there and everything. It was all live instruments and everything. You know what I mean? So it took a little while. I was even like practicing, right, like talking in a British accent for like months.
0: Oh, really? For the interviews and shit? Are you going different characters?
3: Not for the music.
0: Really, though?
2: Yeah. Well, let's hear it then.
0: But you hear it when he says I was, you know, practicing my British accent and everything. So,
1: yeah.
0: Congratulations to him, bro. I think he about to have a great run with Phoenix Flexing.
2: Yeah,
0: with
2: Rubbers. Sure.
0: Yeah.
1: And this song, I feel like this song's going to be a crossover.
0: Oh, yeah.
1: Like, this is going to be, you know, I feel like I can see my mom jamming to this, my sister,
0: every
1: my son,
0: station
1: everybody.
0: On this floor. Yep. Yeah, and I can feel like someone right now, when you go into it, if they just get in the car, they'll be like, what's going on here?
4: Oh,
0: right.
4: Yeah. Santa Fe swap me, approve for sure, big
0: there
4: dog.
0: There it is. Let's go make it happen, man. Phoenix Flexing, you got one. Yes, Rubbers. Sir. Real nice.

0: you home from the pop. Yes, it is Friday. Yeah. Happy Friday to you. Big boy in the neighborhood. Mariana in the neighborhood. Marty to the potty. Bad Bunny, do whatever he wants.
1: Exactly. Mm. And that's why I love him so much. But there's a rumor out there that he wants to meet up with the Pope.
2: Mm. Bad Bunny wants to meet the Pope. And guess what? It may actually happen. It's totally possible that they could do that in Madrid. They're both going to be there. Bad Bunny for a concert. The Pope with his people, different kind of concert, you know, still big crowd vibes. Nothing is confirmed yet, but the Archbishop there says that it is possible. We'll see.
0: Amen. That's gonna happen. And plus, for some reason, this Pope, he got like a little
3: swag.
0: Yeah,
1: you're
0: know,
1: right.
0: He's from Chicago.
1: Yeah. Okay.
0: But he got like a more cultural vibe
3: to him.
1: Pope Leo.
0: Shout out to Pope Leo.
1: Right.
0: Really dope.
1: Okay. He's nice and cultured. But I think it's funny that if they do meet up, because the way that Bad Bunny's music is, it's like sometimes he be talking about some crazy things.
0: Yeah.
1: Like, yes.
0: But you know what? I can see the Pope Leo being a little more modern day.
1: Yeah.
0: You know, because he'd talk about sports, you know
1: right.
0: what I'm saying?
1: I like that.
0: Trump don't like him, you know.
1: Yeah,
3: that's true.
0: But yeah, I can see that happening.
1: And Bad Bunny is going to be in Spain really soon, so I think that...
0: Man, we were going to send you to that, but we didn't have the budget. Everything that's going to be my thing now.
3: Yeah, man.
0: We wanted you to cover World Cup, but we...
1: At least the thought was there, though.
0: Yeah, it was.
1: Like, that's like the that's what matters.
0: We had a meeting, man. Yeah. You know, but shout out to Bad Bunny. Remember he told you this?
4: I do whatever I want.
0: And if you want to meet the Pope, he shall. It's going to be
1: that.
0: One of those where it's like...
4: I do whatever I want.
0: The Holy Grail. Yeah, hell yeah. Hey, man, if you did meet the Pope, mm-hmm. right, would you meet the Pope selfishly? And by that, I mean, like, say, for instance, Lou, you meet the Pope.
3: Yeah.
0: And you say, hey, you know, I know this sounds tacky, but if you can... somehow grant me like $500,000. Like, is there a prayer? You know what I'm saying?
1: Right.
0: Can you take care of my mom? Or you know what I'm saying? Like,
1: I don't know what I would ask for.
0: Yeah,
1: like,
0: man.
1: Look at a man. That's
3: a man.
1: True. Who needs a man right now?
0: Unless Louis beat you there first.
3: Oh, that's my wish.
0: Yeah. If I had one wish.
3: I would love to meet the Pope. I thought it would be cool.
0: Yeah.
3: My mom actually met the Pope.
1: What?
0: She met one of the Popes?
3: She did like a retreat with her church and they went out there and they
1: that's
3: met the Pope.
1: That's iconic.
3: Yeah.
0: Wait, Pope Leo or a Pope beforehand?
3: I think the Pope beforehand.
0: Okay, damn.
1: Wow.
3: Yeah, she was so excited about it.
0: That's crazy.
1: Dude, yeah.
0: That's like a different kind of like royalty.
1: Yeah 1,000%.
0: Because that's something you never run into. You don't be like, hey, man, I saw the Pope at Snoop Dogg's concert last night.
3: Of course they had to pay thousands of dollars, but you know what I mean?
0: Wow.
3: No scam there. You know what I mean?
1: Wow.
0: He just made that tacky. He just made that tacky.
3: That should be free, bro, for church members. They should coordinate that and sponsor it.
0: What are you doing, meet and greets?
3: Exactly. It's a meeting. Technically.
0: Feed your mom cherries behind her like Chris Brown.
1: Right.
0: Yeah, you
3: what the
0: stop
3: hell?
0: That. But you know, it'll probably take a lot to move the Pope around
3: you know,
0: or whatever.
3: Hotels and flights. Yeah. And I get
0: oh,
3: it,
0: okay.
3: But
0: so it's like a man, they didn't get charged for meeting the Pope. You better take that back. That's a sin. you better take
1: you better
0: that back. Hold on for
1: free,
0: a second. Real quiet, you guys. Lord, that was Louis. All righty. Y'all continue to hang with us in the neighborhood. Big boy's neighborhood.

0: Bone from Hip Hop. Yes, it is Friday. Happy Friday to you. Louis G is up in here. Big boy Big neighborhood. Boy. All righty now, Louis G, my brethren, what you got?
1: All right, not everybody's happy since the UFC and the White House are teaming up to do this UFC 250.
0: You said everybody's happy or not everybody?
1: I said not everybody's happy, including some fighters. Sean Strickland, who's a champion, came out and like criticized Israel, and he is now officially banned from even attending this UFC. And normally you have the champions ringside just to kind of hype up the whole...
0: I can't believe Sean Strickland said anything.
1: That dude's racist.
0: He talk a lot.
2: Okay.
1: He's off the wall.
0: You gotta know him.
2: Oh, he a yapper like
1: big time, dude. He goes on everybody. No filter whatsoever. Yeah. There's another fighter named Bryce Mitchell who's actually fighting.
0: He keeps all the F's.
1: Yeah.
0: There's no F's given.
1: Exactly.
0: Keep them all. Trust me on that.
1: There's another fighter, Bryce Mitchell, who was also asked about, hey, have you heard about Sean Strickland being banned from the White House?
3: I'm not surprised at all. You know, freedom of speech is what really makes this country great. And when you can't criticize a foreign nation, come on, man. We ought to be able to criticize our own nation, let alone a foreign nation. In fact, that's the only nation you're not allowed to criticize. Something's going to change because evil empires don't last forever. There's always a rebellion. You ever seen Star Wars? No. That's what's going to happen, bro. Darth Vader's going to get took down.
0: I heard that,
1: I love that
0: man.
1: White fighters are speaking up, bro.
0: Yeah. I love how he brought us back to Star Wars.
1: Yeah, dog. But no, Bryce Mitchell's actually really smart. He asked him, like, how do you feel about just the whole White House and their propaganda and everything that's going on?
3: I'm an economics major. I love studying politics.
2: I'm going to Google him right now.
3: I'm an economics major. I love studying politics on the political side of things, not the UFC's business. That is, of course, they're going to say yes to it. But what I think personally is that our government is desecrating its role in society by entertaining sports. Mm-hmm. Our government is to protect and serve the people and really should be as minimal as possible. When you're doing all of this stuff, hosting sporting events, it's really outside of what the goal of the government was intended to be because our tax dollars and resources are funding this operation.
1: Yep.
3: But the government should never be hosting sporting events because there's more room for corruption and we already have a corrupted government. And so that's my thoughts on it, is that the government is supposed to protect us, not entertain us.
0: Go ahead. Wow. Go ahead, Bryce.
2: All
1: not
2: right,
1: sure
2: King.
1: How Dana White's going to take that, but I love that they're speaking out about it. Dana White and Donald Trump have a great relationship.
0: Mm-hmm.
1: You know what I mean? Like, this is all because those two got together.
0: Hey, man.
1: So they're speaking out about it.
2: Use the privilege.
0: Yeah.
1: I don't know what that
2: love
1: does.
2: It.
0: I'm telling you, man, I will not watch a second of that UFC at the White House.
1: Yeah, it's ridiculous,
0: bro. And I love UFC. You know, I would not watch a second. I don't want to see all that,
1: of course,
0: so-called glorification.
1: There's going to be some fake rating numbers. The biggest.
0: Oh, yeah.
1: Watch UFC.
0: But everything could be number one. Like, he could literally come back and say this was the biggest UFC fight at the White House that ever happened.
1: Exactly.
0: Because it's the only one.
2: Yeah, literally.
0: You know, you can always get your number one.
1: Yeah.
0: Believe that. Y'all continue to hang with us in the neighborhood. Big Boys
2: Big
0: Neighborhood.
2: Boy.
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8: 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It comes out. Nobody knows this either. It drops. 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

And we told you, it's about that time. 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Dodgers taking on the Angels. 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
2: Yo, what up, man? I'm DJ Ayo. Coming up, let's do Kendrick Peekaboo. I got Future Commas by request for the homie Mark Sam's 27. I got that for you. Also, some Weekend, Ray Schremer, and anything else you want to hear, man. It's Friday. I'm providing the vibes for you, all right? At DJ AOH if you want to hear something. Don't forget, our iHeartRadio Music Festival has been announced. It's going to be crazy. Cardi B is going to be there. Obviously, the legend, L.A. Reffin', Snoop Dogg, Unk is going to be there, too. This is going to be a great time. And, yo, this some of the biggest acts from all walks of life, man, all genres of music are all going to be there. I'm super excited to go, and we want you to go, too. We got your chance to win tickets, plus $1,000. Win them before you can buy them. All the info on the next time to win. It's coming up in the 1 o'clock hour, so set an alarm. But all the info on all the times you can win right now on our Instagram, at Real923LA. The Capital One presale goes on sale next Wednesday, an official on sale.

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1: Future Commons is coming up. OGZ be a geek elite. Let's do the weekend. Earned it all next after Ray Shremmer, Gucci, Black Beatles right here on Real 92.3.
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0: Up next, Dre Sinatra's in the 11 o'clock Mix Block Plus. 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

Ran up out of Lux, Unessa up the highest metric. 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

0: Yes, sir. 11 o'clock mix block going down right now. It's Real 92.3, LA's new home for hip hop. I'm DJ Ayo, my brother. I'm riding shotgun with me, Dre Sinatra. He is here. We're getting you to lunch. It's Friday. Congratulations. We're going to be at Hakkasan this weekend. We got your chance at tickets and hotel rooms. Find out how at Real 92.3 LA. But Dre Sinatra, my man right here, and Ty Dolla $ign performing live tomorrow night is going down.
1: You already know we about to make this movie, man.
0: Yes, sir. Going to be crazy, man. Also, you want to hear something in the mix right now, at DJ AOH. I got you on the shout outs. At Dre Sinatra for those song requests. Like, what we got next, bro?
1: Coming up, I'm going to play the most viral song on the internet. Wait on that. But right now, let me get into this one right here, this Fresh Montana Max B ever since.

0: Yes, sir. 11 o'clock Mix Block going down. It's Real 92.3, LA's new home for hip hop. I'm DJ AO, my brother Dre Sinatra. We're going to be out in Vegas partying with Ty Dolla $ign. He's Ty Dolla $ign, official DJ. And we're going to be out there at Hakkasan Saturday night. Plus, DJ Snake is doing an all hip hop set at Tower Beach on Sunday. We got tickets, we got hotels. Find out how you can win right now on our gram at Real 92.3 LA. Also on the gram, find out the times that you can win tickets and $1,000. So you can go to our iHeartRadio Music Festival. We just announced it this week, man. Cardi B is going to be there. Snoop Dogg and some of the biggest acts from all genres of music as well. September 18th and 19th in Las Vegas. And yeah, man, it's going to be absolutely crazy. The Capital One presale doesn't even happen until next Wednesday. Official on sale next Friday. So we got your chance of tickets before you can even buy them. At Real 92.3 LA for the info, all right? Dre, what we got up next, bro?
1: Listen, man, yes, you're on the right station. This is Real 92.3. This is the most viral song. This is the dog Phoenix flexing. This one right here is called Rubber. It's going crazy on the internet.

0: one.
1: Them superpowers getting neutralized. 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The famous actor we once knew is looking paranoid and now spiraling. 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Every antic is feeling distasteful. Why calculate? 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
3: during the Disneyland Resort 70th celebration. All week, we've got your chance to win one day, one park tickets. 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

0: Yes, sir. It's the 11 o'clock mix block right here on Real 92.3, LA's new home for hip hop. I'm DJ Ayo. Dre Sinatra's in the mix, my brother, man. Happy Friday. Shout out to everyone checking in. Tori D, Iden, El Digo, Vivian, LA, all on the gram. All you got to do, man, tap in at DJ AOH is me for the shout outs. At Dre Sinatra if you want to hear something. Like, what we still got coming up, bro?
1: Yes, sir. Ayo, today I'm checking out my favorite local spot, Jimmy's Burger in North Hollywood, man. It's only right. For right now, let's do this Travis Scott and Ye. It's called Father's Real 92.3. Let's get it.

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1: 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LA's new home for hip-hop. I'm DJ AO. Dre Sinatra's in the mix with me right now. We're going commercial-free over an hour, almost an hour and a half of nonstop music up next just after 11:45 for your lunch. Listen, go out, get some fresh air, good vibes, good food, see some people. And that way, like, when you come back in for work for the rest of the afternoon, you're energized. You're ready to go. You know what I'm saying? Or if you don't have to go back to work after lunch, no, you know, it's Friday, but don't get fired on our behalf. All right, Dre Sinatra's in the mix right now. We got you lined up. Don't forget, we're going to be partying in Vegas this weekend, like every weekend. Hakkasan with Ty Dolla $ign on Saturday night. Dre's obviously DJing. All the info on how you can win at Real92.3 LA. Dre, what else we got coming up, bro?
0: Listen, I gotta do one for the ladies right here. This is Young Miami. This one right here is called Spend It. It's Friday. Shout out all you beautiful ladies out.

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2: All right, let's get back to it, man. Kendrick, TV Off's coming up. Some throwback Rihanna, Designer, Tommy Richmond. It's all next, man, as we kick off almost an hour and a half of nonstop music. Overall hits nonstop going down right now for your lunch on Real 92.3. If you want to hear something, get at me at DJAOH on the gram for any shout outs, any requests. We'll take care of you like we always do. I mean, it's Friday, so we got to set the vibe before we head to Vegas to party with Tao Group this week. Ty Dolla $ign and Dre Sinatra performing at Hakkasan tomorrow night. Sunday, DJ Snake is doing an all hip hop set at Tao Beach. We provide the hotels, we take care of the passes to get in. Also, grand prize winners get dinner, tables. We got you covered, man. So find out how you can win with the cruise show at Real 92.3 LA. All right, but right now, let's get into it. 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

song, one of the biggest songs in the world right now, Drake, Janis is up next. Plus, what's Janis, SDFU. But yeah, Kendrick, Euphoria right after that, and Gunna, Burna, WGFT after this.

Euphoria. Them superpowers getting neutralized. I can only watch in silence. The famous actor we once knew is looking paranoid and now spiraling. You're moving just like a degenerate. Every antic is feeling distasteful. I calculate you, not as calculated. I can even predict your angles. Fabricating stories on the family front, cause you heard Mr. Morale. A pathetic master manipulator. I can smell the tails on you now. You're not a rap artist, you're a scam artist with the hopes of being.

SZA, Kendrick, 30 for 30. Got some classic Pac and classic Eazy-E. Why not? It's all up next on Real 92.3. Hopefully you're having a great day. Don't forget, just around 1:10, we got your chance to go to our iHeartRadio Music Festival, plus win $1,000 to see Cardi B, Snoop Dogg, and some of the other biggest acts in

I used to think about immature things. 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Are you gonna call me like you said you would? Is this really your real phone number?

or something about a conservative regular girl that still can beat up chairs. 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Zodiac sign, it must be a Gemini moon, cause we about to go half. Mistakenly, nobody been in a bag, but how many?

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It's coming up right around 1:10.

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Get back to it, man. Up next, some Kendrick Peekaboo. Also, a little bit later, let's do some OGZ, Ray Schremer, Chris Brown, and Drizzy classic joints all on the way. Hopefully, you're having a great Friday so far. Thank you so much for spending some time with me. No matter what you're doing, man, moving around the city, at the crib, or at work like me, hey, I appreciate you hanging out because I would not have a job without you listening. So thank you. All right, for real, I mean that. Hey, this weekend we're going to be out. I know that we've been talking about it a lot, but we know we do this promotion with Tao Group in Vegas. They got a bunch of venues, but obviously Hakkasan, we're going to be there tomorrow night with Dre Sinatra, my brother, and of course Ty Dolla Sign. And then Sunday, DJ Snake's doing an all hip hop set at Tao Beach Club. And we take care of the hotel for you. We give you passes to the show. We got a grand prize winner that gets hooked up with dinners, and we also do tables. So, like, hopefully you can come party with us in Vegas at some point. We're taking care of everything, all right? So make sure you check out how you can win with the cruise show, because we want to party with you on the weekends and celebrate at Real 92.3 LA on the gram, all right?

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0: 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Nico Blitz in the mix with Don Toliver, Body, and so much more. Yo, shout out to Vince Staples. His new album, Crybaby, is out, repping the coast. Also, Phoenix Flexin' from Shoreline Mafia. His new song, Rubbers, is crazy. Happy Friday, man.
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0: Welcome to your weekend. It's officially Friday. Yeah. Scott, it's the Crew Show, Real 92.3, LA's new over hip hop. In 10 minutes, win tickets to see Bino Rado, Kalen Pharrell, 3 Greedo, many more. Stay right here, lock in the win.
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1: 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Jeffrey Ramirez on the Crew Show, Real 92.3. Yeah.
3: Yo, so Drake is not done yet hitting some milestones with another yet impressive streaming milestone with Iceman. As we all know, Drake has been at the top of the charts for the last 2 weeks and is expected to be at the top for a third week.
0: Oh, yeah.
3: But it looks like Drake's Iceman has now surpassed 1 billion streams.
4: Whoa. Already?
3: On one specific streaming platform.
0: Uh-huh.
3: It becomes his 18th project to reach that milestone.
0: Damn, 18?
3: 18.
4: I didn't even realize he had that many.
0: Yo, that's crazy.
4: That's a lot.
0: Wow. But, hey.
3: Isn't that insane?
0: Shit.
3: I read that, I was like, I'm sorry, wait, what?
0: That's your 18th project to go a billion streams?
3: Isn't that insane?
0: 18th project? How many albums Drake got?
4: Man.
3: Let me see. Hold on.
4: I'm just thinking Take Care and like 3 more.
0: Right. Bro,
4: 18 is nuts,
0: Drake,
4: dog.
0: Don't have 18 albums, dog.
3: Let's see.
0: There's no way.
3: He has... Oh. Okay. Okay, this is not making sense to me now.
0: Right?
3: Okay, he has collaborative albums,
0: maybe,
3: and then
0: he has
3: studio albums.
0: Maybe he's gone 18 billion, like, through songs.
4: I don't
3: know. It says it becomes his 18th project to reach the milestone.
4: I mean, project doesn't mean album.
3: Oh.
4: Right? Project doesn't mean album.
0: What does it mean?
3: It means it could be a song.
4: Yeah, or like the mixtapes, you know, before Thank Me Later.
0: I don't know, but...
4: But hey...
3: I don't know. I didn't write this article. Y'all are asking too many questions.
4: You're the one reporting it.
3: Yeah.
4: What?
3: You guys are asking too many questions. I just read this one article, and we're just going to keep it at that.
0: It don't make sense, but dog, I guess.
3: It don't make sense to me
0: either
3: now.
0: It doesn't make sense, but I don't doubt it. That's
4: right.
0: That's crazy, dog.
3: I'm sure projects mean songs and albums. Let's just keep it at that.
4: Right.
0: Cool.
3: Allegedly. I don't know. That's all I got for the Jesus.
0: Gracias, Jackie Ramirez. Yo, shout out to the official accident and injury attorneys of the Crew Show. Text injury help to 40222 from the scene.
4: Yes.
0: If you get injured anywhere, DTLA Law Group, Nico Blitz. What we doing, man?
4: Yo, we're keeping the West Coast, man.
0: Right,
4: some
0: then.
4: Dre, SZA, and K-Dot. And this one, you remember this. Rack City. It's Tyga. It's Real 92.3.
0: Let's get to it. I'm on the
5: Rack City chick. 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

0: Nice. Another 4-pack of Disneyland Resort tickets coming up in the 3 o'clock hour.
1: Nice.
0: We'll get you into Disneylandia.
1: Oh my gosh.
0: I know you're trying to go. And, of course, we'll help you get there. Nico Blitz in the mix. Nico, what do you got coming up for the city?
2: L.A., we got the Slaps on Deck on this Friday, man. Yeah. Some Sea Breezy, Kay and Lonnie. Let's also do some Tiger for your radios, y'all.
0: Stay right here. Hold up. Yeah. Hey, what up?
3: Flowers fade. 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

And I gotta set it, then I gotta go, and then I gotta get it, then I gotta blow, and then I gotta shut it. Any little thing, and the thing that he be doing, cause it doesn't matter, cause I'm gonna dead it, then I'm gonna murder everything and anything about a boom, about a bing. I gotta do a lot of things to make it clear to a couple of niggas that I always win, and then I gotta get it again and again and again.

0: No release date yet, but he did say
1: it exists.
0: It exists, and he's working on it, and it's fire. Real 92.3, LA's new home for hip hop. Kalen Frill, Bino Riddell, O3 Greedo. Tickets are yours in a few minutes. Man. Lock in, my G. Hey, new day, new jackass. Jackie Ramirez, who's getting it today? What up?
1: Dude, you know how much of a jackass you have to be to not purposely get tested for STDs? So, today's Jackie's Jackass goes out to Blueface. Apparently, he says he has never or doesn't get tested for STDs. He uses his girlfriend as his clean bill of health.
0: Oh, so if she doesn't have anything, he must be straight.
1: He must be straight. Yes. And keep in mind, he has a pregnant girlfriend right now.
0: Does he?
1: Nevaeh, which is backwards for heaven. They were on a kick stream. And he basically held a Q&A with his pregnant girlfriend, and then where he was asked about the last time he went to see a doctor.
0: Yeah.
1: And he goes, she goes to the doctor for both of us.
0: Ooh, nah.
1: Sir.
0: Nah, bro. Yeah, that doesn't
1: goes
0: mean.
1: On, he then goes on. Hold on.
0: What
1: do
0: you
1: right.
0: think it means, he face?
1: Then, he then goes on to say, when she go in and she come back and says it's clear, that means I'm good. I don't even got to go get checked up. I'm sorry,
0: I don't know, bro.
2: I get the logic.
0: I get it, but you still should get tested.
1: 1,000%.
0: I'm sure
1: y'all
0: just
1: get the logic because you're men.
0: We're men, so we understand that. That's guy math, by the way.
1: Bro, and then it turned into a whole thing where she started talking about her last pregnancy that she did not go through with. God, what? It was a messy
0: He's
1: stream.
0: A well-known cheater. He says it, too, so.
1: Yeah, so I'm surprised. I wouldn't count on Blueface's just word of like, nah, I'm clean.
0: Nah.
1: But that's just me. And that's today's Jackie's Jackass.
0: Gracias, Jackie Ramirez. Yo, more music now. Nico Blitz, where we at? What we doing?
2: Yes, sir. We got some for the ladies that knew you in Miami. And right now, some for the fellas, man. Mutt Lee.

0: This is Nico Bliss's anthem.
1: I love this one, man.
2: Not his anthem.
0: Yeah.
1: No, it's my anthem. Minus the scammer stuff, but I'm going to spend it.
2: Nah, new Young Miami right there to spend. Oh, Young Miami, bro. That's right, bro. Shout out to all the scammers out there. Real 92.3, right. LA Zoo over Hip Hop. 4-pack of Disneyland Resort tickets on the way after 3 p.m. Mm-hmm. You know we about to be 80 minutes commercial free with Nico Blitz that's in the right. mix, too. Right now, though. Right now. The winning yep. is right now. Jackie Ramirez, what
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0: 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Hey, listen. Raise your hand if you want to go to Disneyland, dog. You
1: feel me? I do.
0: I know, right? My hand is up, también, for real. Right hand to God. Yo, Disneyland tickets in 5 minutes. Don't go nowhere. Let's get to it, Jack.
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1: Cheese mate numero uno. Cruz said right hand of God, lifted up his left hand.
0: I know, sorry.
1: Cheese mate numero dos. It is National Donut Day today.
0: Hey, that's right.
1: You don't want to miss out on some of these deals. 7-Eleven members of the 7 Rewards and Speedy Rewards can score a classic glazed donut for just 50 cents at each participating 7-Eleven. And then shoppers can also pick up pick up packs of 7 select mini donuts for $1.
0: I want to say this. This is Cruz.
5: Yeah.
0: 7-Eleven donuts are fire.
1: They are.
5: They are,
0: good.
5: Bro.
0: They're good, bro.
1: The Homer Simpson one, the pink one, is fire.
0: Just the classic chocolate,
1: bro. 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
0: Here's my question. Who has the best donuts in the city?
1: Ooh.
5: That's tough, man.
0: It is tough because there's so many.
1: There's the mom and pops. There's the pink box donuts, you know.
0: I think any mom and pop shop
1: who has a pink donut box, fire.
0: Fire. Don't get a divorce. Get a donut down the street. It's crazy. Burbank.
1: Donut Prince.
0: Yeah, Donut Prince.
5: Donut Prince.
0: That's their slogan.
1: Yeah, their slogan is don't get a divorce, get a donut.
0: They're fire, too. And there's like a donut hut down the street, too, here in Burbank. But donut shops throughout L.A.
1: Some would say Randy's Donut. The donut hole.
5: The donut hole is good.
1: Yeah, it is.
0: Man.
1: Shout out Bridgetown.
0: There's a donut shop. What city? Is it Long Beach? It's owned by a Cambodian family.
1: Oh.
0: They got fire donuts,
1: probably
0: too.
1: Probably Long Beach, then.
5: Voodoo Donuts is dope as well.
1: Voodoo Donuts.
0: Voodoo's crazy,
1: California
0: too.
1: California Donuts.
0: Who got the best donuts in the city, dog?
1: Let us know. 866-246-8923. That's all I got for Cheese Mate.
0: Gracias, Jackie Ramirez. Yo, so the DTLA Law Group, the official accident and injury attorneys of the Cruz Show, text injury help to 40222 right away from the scene if you're injured anywhere. At work, a slip and fall, car accident, things happen, right?
1: Okay,
0: you need help right away. DTLA Law Group has your back. Nico Blitz, what we doing? Where we at?
5: Yo, we got some Bruno on the way, 3-0, baby. Yeah. Yay, and right now, Drake, let's go.
0: Vámonos.
6: I got enemies.

0: 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Welcome to the weekend. 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
1: That's
0: Nico
1: right.
0: Blitz in the mix. Y'all saw this?
1: Yes.
0: All right, so listen to win your Disneyland Resort tickets this hour.
1: Mm-hmm.
0: This hour, it's a four-pack of tickets to Disneylandia celebrating Fire. 70 years of happiness.
1: Yep, that's right. New merch, new food. What was even that, Nico Blitz?
0: And... sounds like you're throwing up.
1: Yeah, it sounds like, you know when your dog is about to, like, vomit? You're like,
0: It honestly sounded like that.
2: Is this about me or the Disney tickets, man?
0: Yeah, you're right.
1: You're right. Valid.
0: It sounded like the Gok 2000.
2: Oh, my. The Hawk Tour.
1: But family four-pack of tickets to Disneyland coming up.
0: That's right. Yo, so don't move. Que Pasa Cruise is up next as well. Two of your favorite restaurants are becoming one.
1: What?
0: Yep, locally here in the city. So we'll talk about that next. Nico Blitz, what do you got coming up? What's
2: up? Yo, we got some Gambino on the way. J.

0: Tana Max B, Ever Since You Left Me. Yes. There's a remix out, too, with Remy Ma on it. It's crazy.
1: Oh, that already sounds fire.
0: Crazy. 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Mm-hmm. Stand by to listen to win, or, yo, listen to win your tickets to Disneyland Resort. Those tickets are coming up. You have to experience 70 years of happiness at the happiest place on earth.
2: That's
0: a
2: right.
0: A four-pack of Disney tickets coming up. Hold up.
3: ¿Qué pasa?
4: Cruz.
0: Seaway.
3: ¿Qué pasa?
4: Cruz.
3: Real 923.
0: Yeah, okay, so the first restaurant collab will be in Inglewood.
2: Oh.
0: Right. Applebee's and IHOP will be one, and it's opening this month on Century in Inglewood.
2: What? That's crazy.
0: We've all driven down Century, you feel me? They're going to have exclusive menu items as well. That's only at this location. So it's Applebee's and IHOP as one.
1: Dang, so you could get breakfast.
2: Yeah, you could get IHOP pancakes and breakfast, and then wings, appetizers, burgers.
1: A margarita.
0: Yeah, and they might be collabing, you know, more in the future as far as different menu items.
2: Oh, wait.
0: What do you see?
2: I see the buffalo chicken omelet.
0: I was going to say.
2: And an ultimate breakfast burger.
0: I'm down.
2: The breakfast burger sounds fire.
0: I really enjoy IHOP. My family and I love IHOP. Right now, you can catch us at IHOP.
2: I know you are an IHOP connoisseur.
0: What? IHOP carne asada?
2: Connoisseur.
0: Yo,
1: huh?
0: Jackie just called me an IHOP carne asada.
2: You're Mexican. It's fine.
0: It works. Somehow it still works.
2: Yeah, exactly.
0: Nah, dog. Applebee's is fire and IHOP is fire as well. So, yo, congratulations on the collab. Expect them next month
2: Inglewood. This month.
0: Oh, I'm sorry. This month in Inglewood.
2: Tuesday, June 9th, 9 a.m.
0: Yeah, bro.
1: Fire.
2: Let's go.
0: Should be dope, bro. I'm trying to go. It's a far drive, but...
2: If you're one of the first 200 guests on that day, on June 9th, you get a free short stack of pancakes.
0: That's right.
1: I'll save me a spot then.
0: That's right. Let's get to it, bro. Nice. Syrup, buttery, todo.
1: Cheese, potatoes, tomatoes.
0: That's right. Nico Blitz back in the mix. Nico, let's get to it.

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1: Hey, Real 92.3 LA's new home for hip hop. 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We rolling commercial free. Nico That's Blitz right. in the mix. Y'all saw this?
2: Yes, sir.
1: Stay right here. Don't go nowhere. Mm-hmm. Listen, you don't want to miss your chance to win a 4-pack of tickets to Disneyland Resort.
2: Nice.
1: Celebrating 70 years of happiness at the happiest place on earth. We recently spent an entire weekend at Disney
3: yes.
1: with our families, and yes. there's so much for you to experience.
3: There's so many much. New things. There's so much new food for a 70 year celebration. So much new merch, new adventures on new them. Rides. And. It's amazing.
1: Yeah.
3: It's amazing.
1: We're going to help you get there.
3: Four I want a tickets. Disney pickle again.
1: Yo, no, I'm serious, bro. And the churros y todo, bro.
3: Yo.
1: God, it's so good.
3: Dude, I had the birria grilled cheese for the first time.
1: How good was it? It was fire.
3: So
1: fire.
3: Yep, so fire, bro.
1: No, that was a dumb question. How good was it? It's fire.
3: You didn't ask me that. You already fire. Know it's good.
1: Gosh. Oh, the cheese been coming up too as well.
3: Oh,
2: speaking
3: yeah.
2: of good.
3: See, that's right. What am I talking about? Oh, I'm talking about Lotto.
1: Lotto.
3: She confirms or maybe denies if her and 21 Savage are married.
1: Oh, married.
3: Married.
2: She's right, British then. Now.
1: All right. Yo, I know.
3: Married,
2: maybe, right?
3: Married.
1: All right, yo, that's next. Don't go nowhere. Nico Blitz, what do you got coming up? What's good?
2: Yo, we got some Gunna on the way. Tommy Richmond and Mariah the Scientist. Right now, though, some throwback K-Dot at

0: going on over there, huh?
1: So sorry. My bad. We had some guests in
0: some
1: the
0: guests.
1: Studio.
0: Nah, shout out to Nick Ferrer, man.
2: Shout
0: my guy.
2: Shout out to Nick, man.
0: Nick Ferrer. I ain't seen him in so long. 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
3: And it's time for the chisme. 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
0: Vatos with gato.
1: So, Lotto, of course, I talked about this yesterday, was on the Breakfast Club, and she reveals that 21 Savage is 21. Not married? Question mark. Just
0: that was the rumor.
1: Listen to what she has to say.
0: Okay, hold on. There we go.
1: Okay, there it is. All right.
4: But don't know they gonna make up. But he not, and I don't even want to say that. It's like that's his story to tell. Yeah, you know, I'm not 21 Savage.
1: Yeah, she's like, you need to ask the person who you asking about.
0: I'm asking you. Y'all have a child. That's your man, your man.
1: Yeah, she did. She was very my man. Right? Now she don't want to talk about her man.
0: I know, right? All of a sudden, bro.
2: It's hot girl summer, man.
0: It's too personal.
1: No, that's Meg, bro.
2: No, but I'm just saying.
1: Just
2: what? Hot he's girl summer doesn't. No, I'm not even confusing them. I'm just saying.
0: It sounded like you were confusing
2: them.
0: No,
2: I'm not. I'm saying the girls are outside. This summer.
0: Still
2: Meg,
0: sounded like you were confused.
2: God. Don't be doing that.
1: Don't.
2: Don't do that.
1: Just sit this one out. That's all I got for the cheese,
0: man. Can I say Jackie Ramirez? 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

0: one. 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You better walk around like Daft Punk.
1: Yo, hey, Nico Blitz in the mix. It's Friday. I'm on Nostro 92.3, LA's new home for hip hop. 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
2: Thank you so much.
1: You got it. You're welcome.
2: I choose Chris.
1: You're the best. Love you. Yo, Bryson Tiller tickets are yours next, too. Don't go nowhere. Oh, more music now. Nico Blitz, where we at,
4: yes,
1: bro?
4: Sir. We got some Eminem on the way, some Cardi B, Leon Thomas right now, though. Some throwback T.I. and Riri. It's real nice.

0: That's R&B right there. Ella May. Ella May 100 for the ladies is right, man. Go, ladies. Let's get it real. 92.3 LA's new home for hip-hop. Yo, today was a good day. As soon as you hear that throwback with Nico Blitz in the mix, today was a good day by Ice Cube. Win tickets to see Bryson Tiller live as soon as you hear it, all right?
1: Mm-hmm.
0: Jackie Ramirez, what's J-Lo talking about?
1: Okay, I follow...
0: Is she talking crazy?
1: A little bit, but maybe valid, right, to be honest. I follow this Instagram page called Subway Takes with this guy, Kareem, and he had basically asked people, like, what's your take, right?
0: Mm-hmm.
1: J-Lo said, you have to be born in New York to be a New Yorker. Doesn't matter how long you live in New York.
0: That's crazy.
1: You have to be born in New York to be a New Yorker. But, so then,
0: okay,
1: I started thinking about this. I was like, how long does someone have to live in L.A. to say they're from L.A.?
0: Whoa.
1: We got a lot of transplants here in L.A.
0: We do. We got one on the show.
1: Yep.
2: I'm a transplant.
1: Yep.
0: Nico Blitz. Yep.
1: Originally from the Bay Area.
0: So wait. All right. The question one more time.
1: How long does someone have to live in L.A. to say they're from L.A.?
0: 866-246-8923. I have an answer, but you first. 866-246-8923. We'll officially kick it off next.
1: Yes.
0: One more time.
1: How long does someone have to live in L.A.
0: Yeah.
1: to say they're from L.A.?
0: All right, don't go nowhere. It's the Crew Show. Hang on.

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She's the vocal Bible. I'm not arguing with nobody about nothing Brandy related. That is my goat.

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nothing about a conservative regular girl that still can beat a thoroughest. 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

0: Real 92.3 LA's new home for hip-hop. Remember, today was a good day. As soon as you hear that song, be call it 10 at 866-246-8923. Today was a good day by Ice Cube to win tickets to see Bryson Tiller live. I understand there's no relation there, but it is what it is. When you hear that song, that's when you call and win Bryson Tiller tickets. Okay, that's
1: right.
0: It, bro. All right, so the crucial question of the day. Jackie Ramirez.
1: Yes. I saw on Instagram, J-Lo was on this page that I follow, Subway Takes, right?
0: All right.
1: This guy, Kareem, usually asks people, what's your take? She says, you have to be born in New York to be a New Yorker.
0: That's a New York thing to say.
1: I started thinking, well, how long does someone have to live in LA to say they're from LA?
0: Wow.
2: Yeah, so I have to agree with J-Lo because I'm from New York, born and raised in New York. I've lived in LA for 10 years. And if anybody asks where I'm from New York.
1: Ooh.
0: Right. Well, you've been in LA for 10 years? I say 10 years in LA, you're LA.
2: Nah, I'm from New York.
1: You can claim LA's, I think is what Cruz is saying. I also understand that you from one of the five boroughs. I feel it.
2: Yep. I will never say I'm from LA.
0: Are you walking around with a Yankee hat on?
2: No.
0: I was going to say, get that out of here, my dude.
1: What borough are you from?
2: Queens. Let's go,
0: Mix. All right, New York, we appreciate you. Thank you. You're.
2: Thank you.
0: All right, you're. 866-246-8923.
1: How long does someone have to live in LA to say they're from LA?
0: Right now. Let's debate.
1: Spicy.
0: We can argue about it. Let's talk about it.
1: Some would say a few years. Some would say more double digits. Some would say you can't ever say you're from LA.
0: For sure. Call right now. Let's get a Nico Blitz. We're back in the mix.
3: LA, man, we got some K-Don's on the way, right?

0: in Glendora is fire.
1: Yes, Donut Man in Glendora.
0: You been there, Nico?
2: No.
1: Fire. Oh,
0: I'm trying to go.
1: My dad used to work in Glendora.
0: That's
1: he
0: right.
1: would bring us back donuts from there. Bruh.
0: I'm trying to go right now, dog. Actually, nah, I might
1: There's
0: be a lot
1: traffic right now,
0: yeah,
1: dog.
0: Bro. Okay, all right, all day. All good. Real 92.3, LA's new home for hip-hop. It is a crew show. Today was a good day by Ice Cube. As soon as you hear that song, be calling 10 and win tickets to see Bryson Tiller live.
1: Mm-hmm.
0: The crew show question of the day.
1: Oh.
0: Got the city talking.
1: Yes. How long does someone have to live in LA to say they're from LA?
3: Okay, so I think that you have to be born here, but if you're not born here, you have to live here for like 20, 30 years, like my parents. But you can't come here for 5 years and say you're from LA. That's just not.
1: Period. Even 10 is not that valid, huh?
0: What?
3: I don't know. Yeah, I don't know. Huh? It has to be like you moved here and then you've been here since and you're like an adult now.
1: Yeah, you
3: like,
1: have to.
0: Wow.
1: You gotta have at least double digits.
3: Yeah, yes, yes.
0: You're born and raised in LA?
3: Yes.
1: What part?
3: The Valley, San Fernando Valley.
1: Hey, that's right.
2: Okay.
0: Now, that's where I'm from. This is Cruz, 818 all day, North Hollywood, Van Nuys. Now, some people say if you're from the Valley, you're not from L.A., which is crazy.
3: No. That's L.A. County.
0: We're
3: that
0: L.A.
3: So...
0: Thank you.
3: It's the people that aren't from L.A. that say the Valley.
0: Hey, true. Listen.
3: 818. Thank you.
0: Yeah. 818.
3: Bye.
0: Bye. Thank you. So... 866-246-8923.
1: How long does someone have to live in L.A. to say they're from L.A.?
0: Our very own Nico Blitz is not from L.A. He's from the Bay Area, but he's been here for what?
2: 12 years, 2014.
0: I mean,
2: you feel me?
0: We claim you. You're on the radio in L.A.
2: Yes.
0: You DJ for the Dodgers.
2: Yes.
0: Bro.
1: To be fair, he
0: My
1: wasn't even
0: LA.
1: A Giants fan like that, okay?
2: That doesn't even matter. Cruz is just saying what I do.
0: This is crazy,
2: I'm here for the city, dog.
0: No, hey, thank you.
1: You know, no.
2: Oh, my
1: Nico,
2: God.
0: You disagree?
1: I disagree because
0: What's
1: Nico is also very much like, yeah, I'm from the Bay.
0: He's got Bay roots, homie.
1: Yeah, but
0: Bay to LA.
1: No, but you can't pick and choose. If you want to say you from LA, you say from you from LA.
2: That's crazy.
0: Okay, so.
1: I'm just saying.
0: To you, Nico's from the Bay and he's Bay Area.
1: Yes.
0: Wow.
1: Love you, but...
0: I know, this is your soon-to-be husband.
2: It's West Coast all day, that's
0: Still
2: all I
0: West
2: know.
0: Still West Coast, you feel me?
1: Hey, he moved... You know how I know he's not from L.A.? Because he moved down here to go to Cal State L.A.
0: Yo, that's crazy. 866-246-8923. 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

you know my little stuff, they rocker. 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
1: 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Ice-T.
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0: 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Real 92.3 LA is new home for hip hop. If you know, you know. You should be calling right now. Let's get to it. We're trying to get you to see Bryson Tiller live. The crucial question of the day right now at 866-246-8923.
1: How long does someone have to live in LA to say they're from LA?
2: You can't. You're just a resident.
1: Damn.
2: I was born and raised in South Central, a block away from Crypto Stadium. So it's like this. You go to jail, they ask you where you're from. If you're from a gang, you got to say that. But if you're not, you say you're a resident. So you're just a resident.
0: Orale.
2: So it goes. I mean, you live in L.A., but you're just a resident in L.A. You're not from L.A. because you weren't born in L.A. Orale.
3: What's going on? So, hey, I want to know, if you live in L.A. County, does that count as L.A.? That's my question.
0: Okay.
3: Some people like may live in Hawthorne or something and say, hey, I'm from L.A., but your address does not say Los Angeles, California.
0: Ooh, I know.
1: Yes. I get you,
3: is
1: but
3: that the same?
1: I think